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1: It's Writin' with Rowdy.
2: Well, that escalated quickly. And, you know, I can't recall something that has been so polarizing that wasn't political in quite some time. And I'm talking about the use of flock cameras. Right now, as we speak, in Washington, D.C., there's a Senate committee that's really putting a microscope under the rise of flock camera usage across the United States of America. And a lot of senators are echoing the concerns of citizens like you and me about these bad actors who are using them to invade people's privacy. But I, like you, am genuinely curious to find out what Matt Damon has to do with any of this.
1: It's Riding with Rowdy.
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4: Here's your MyUSCountry.com weather forecast. Mainly cloudy skies expected tonight with a low of 56. Winds out of the south 8 to 15 miles an hour. Cloudy skies expected tomorrow. Chance of thunderstorms. Daytime highs approaching 68. Thunderstorms likely. Tomorrow night, lows level off around 61. Overcast skies. From the Weatherology Weather Center, I'm Staff Meteorologist Megan Mulford. Currently, 70.
5: We've been through this before, Mr. Wasp. 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
2: Some may have gone a little overboard on the Dolly Parton 9-to-5 hype, and I guess I was one of them last Friday. But I did have a great time, and there is a little bit of photo proof, too. You can find it on my Facebook page at Rowdy Vision. So, what is up with my rowdy friends today? Harry says, I just got a full tank of gas for just $22. Granted, it was for my lawnmower, but I am trying to stay positive. The question of the day comes from Marty, who asks, why do they call these tiny candy bars fun size? Because there ain't nothing fun about opening 13 of them. And Darren, my friend, we are cut from the same cloth, you and me. He says, don't ask me for life advice, because you'll end up with a new dog.
0: You are riding with Rowdy.
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2: Hey, I love Goldfish crackers just as much as the next guy, but I don't think I'd be shelling out this kind of scratch for them. Goldfish clusters are popping up on eBay. 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And there's even this one ultra rare cluster of six that might fetch $25,000. Now, I just checked a minute ago, okay? And there's about 180 different goldfish clusters that are up for auction on eBay right now, which is amazing. I think even more amazing is that there are just as many people out there willing to buy them.
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5: Here's your MyUSCountry.com weather forecast. Mainly cloudy skies expected tonight with a low of 56. Winds out of the south 8 to 15 miles an hour. Cloudy skies expected tomorrow. Chance of thunderstorms. Daytime highs approaching 68. Thunderstorms likely. Tomorrow night, lows level off around 61. Overcast skies. From the Weatherology Weather Center, I'm Staff Meteorologist Megan Mulford. Currently, it's 69 degrees.
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1: I had no idea there was a need for this, but Lego enthusiasts are applauding this new AI-powered sorting system that can categorize, separate, and then sell over 60,000 unique Lego pieces so you can rebuild your old Lego sets that might be missing a few key components instead of throwing the whole thing into the landfill. Now, I realize this may not seem like a big deal, but you know what it is. Environmentally and technologically, putting those hard plastic bricks back into the hands of kids that need them and back beneath the feet of parents who discover them in the middle of the living room in the middle of the night.
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3: Here's your MyUSCountry.com weather forecast. Mainly cloudy skies expected tonight with a low of 56. Winds out of the south 8 to 15 miles an hour. Cloudy skies expected tomorrow. Chance of thunderstorms. Daytime highs approaching 68. Thunderstorms likely. Tomorrow night, lows level off around 61. Overcast skies. From the Weatherology Weather Center, I'm Staff Meteorologist Megan Mulford. Currently, it's 69 degrees.
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2: Guys, if you think you're slowing down a bit, you would not be wrong. Scientists believe that the reaction time of the average male does start to slip around age 39, which might explain why after 20 years of marriage, when you ask your husband to put his bowl into the dishwasher, it takes him 3 days to do it. Dog lovers know this to be true, but according to the latest study, your canine companions really do have the ability to understand what you are saying. But much like your boss, most of the time they just choose to ignore you. Oh, and if you need a quick pick-me-up, you need to grab your phone and take yourself a quick pic. Because taking selfies can improve your mood. But it does absolutely nothing for the mood of the people who are waiting for you to get into the lifeboat.
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5: Well, I left Kentucky back in 49 and went to Detroit working on assembly line. The first year they had me putting wheels on Cadillacs.

But when we pulled out the switch, all three of them come on. The back end looked kind of funny too, but we put it together, and when we got through, well, that's when we noticed that we only had one tail fin. About that time, my wife walked out, and I could see in her eyes that she had her doubts. But she opened the door and said, "Honey, take me for a spin." 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I could hear everybody laughing for blocks around.

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2: Naomi Whitehead turned 116 years old over the weekend. She is currently the oldest living American. Born in rural Georgia, where she grew up on a cotton farm. Get this. Her husband died in 1979. They had three sons. All of them have passed away too. Still, Naomi's got a positive state of mind and presses on, saying she will continue to live as long as the Lord lets her. She attributes her years on earth to the fact that she never once smoked or took a drink, which tells me her 116 years on this planet must feel much, much longer.
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6: Here's your MyUSCountry.com weather forecast. Lows level off around 56 tonight under mainly cloudy skies. Winds out of the south 8 to 15 miles an hour. Cloudy skies expected tomorrow. Chance of thunderstorms. Highs level off around 68. Cloudy skies expected tomorrow night. Thunderstorms likely. Lows dip down to about 61. From the Weatherology Weather Center, I'm meteorologist Megan Mulford. Right now, 65.
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1: Having worked on a city planning commission before, I know what it takes to get a fire truck bought and delivered. 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
1: The local fire department in Clayton, North Carolina, waited about a year for their brand spanking new fire truck to finally arrive. And it wasn't cheap either. This thing cost taxpayers $950,000. And it had only been in service a few days when it finally rolled out for its very first call. But it didn't make it there. Because while en route, that truck turned over on its side and it ended up blocking a major thoroughfare for about 3 hours. There were three firefighters on board and thankfully none of them were injured. Now investigators are trying to figure out which one of them skipped the mandatory driver safety course.
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3: Here's your MyUSCountry.com weather forecast. Lows level off around 56 tonight under mainly cloudy skies. Winds out of the south 8 to 15 miles an hour. Cloudy skies expected tomorrow. Chance of thunderstorms. Highs level off around 68. Cloudy skies expected tomorrow night. Thunderstorms likely. Lows dip down to about 61. From the Weatherology Weather Center, I'm meteorologist Megan Mulford. Right now, 65.
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2: Ooh, I have got some scoop for you today. Country stars Ella Langley and Tucker Wetmore are dating. If you were like me, you were truly torn as to which one is the prettiest. U2 frontman Bono says he cannot even listen to the Dolly Parton collab from the rock band's new album. That makes two of us, but not for the reason you might think. Oh, and the massive Late Show with Stephen Colbert sign that was hanging on the outside of the Ed Sullivan Theater has been replaced. If you happen to be in New York City, you need to keep your eyes peeled for the new sign that simply reads Spirit Halloween.
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0: announcement the other day was not a human. It was a live crab that was just sitting in a first class seat. Mark Walsh is the train conductor, and he was approached by a passenger who said, "Excuse me, there's a live crab sitting in the seat next to me." Well, Walsh was initially skeptical, but he finally walked back there and confirmed the presence of the crustacean and safely escorted it off the train and into a local pond. Mark, you are a better man than me because I think I would have escorted it to the nearest boiling pot.
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4: Here's your MyUSCountry.com weather forecast. Lows level off around 56 tonight under mainly cloudy skies. Winds out of the south 8 to 15 miles an hour. Cloudy skies expected tomorrow. Chance of thunderstorms. Highs level off around 68. Cloudy skies expected tomorrow night. Thunderstorms likely. Lows dip down to about 61. From the Weatherology Weather Center, I'm meteorologist Megan Mulford. Currently, it's 63 degrees.
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1: He was just trying to be a nice guy, giving of himself and his community and doing it all for free. So what in the world could have monkeyed up his apartment complex movie night? We'll tell you. And later on, what is that smell? And ladies, would you ever consider wearing something like this?
0: You're Riding with Rowdy. 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
2: Apartment complexes are packed with single people that are always looking for fun things to do. And when one resident suggested a free movie night, a bunch of his neighbors were on board. And it was easy for this guy because he had a projector and he had this big screen too. And apparently they did this all summer long. But last week, he noticed that about 25 strangers showed up for the movie, and one of them was nice enough to show an e-receipt. Huh? Yeah, seems some enterprising neighbor advertised the free movie night on Facebook Marketplace and was charging people $5 a head to come on out and join the party. But he wasn't sharing the profits with anybody. So the guy who owned the projector and the screen just packed it all up and left. Party over. There will be no sequel. Many think this is nothing less than deceptive and downright thievery. But I think this guy is nothing more than a man on the fast track to upper management.
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5: Here's your MyUSCountry.com weather forecast. Lows level off around 56 tonight under mainly cloudy skies. Winds out of the south 8 to 15 miles an hour. Cloudy skies expected tomorrow. Chance of thunderstorms. Highs level off around 68. Cloudy skies expected tomorrow night. Thunderstorms likely. Lows dip down to about 61. From the Weatherology Weather Center, I'm meteorologist Megan Mulford. Currently, it's 63 degrees.
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1: Respected, revered, redheaded. This is Rowdy Yates reporting.
2: Starbucks announced this week that the company will close over 250 locations, but it's not as bad as it sounds. Apparently 100 of them are all on the same block. For crying out loud, get up and move around, will ya? Tell you why. 43,000 people each and every year die from sitting too long. I presume most of them were in traffic at the time. And if you are frustrated, mad, or in pain, go ahead and let the F-bombs fly. There's a new British study that found that swearing is good for us. And you know what? I am fully in support of this, and you should be too. Because it's a wellness trend that doesn't require a $90 yoga mat and a monthly app subscription.
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1: The smell of fall is here. And what is it that's wafting through the air? Rock's Ode to Candy Corn Perfume. Yep, it's candy corn that you can wear. It's limited edition, so you better get a bottle now, and it's only $22. They say it smells just like the taste. Candy corn with notes of vanilla, sugar, and honey. There is no doubt that that waxy Halloween treat is polarizing, but it is still quite popular. Matter of fact, according to Brock's own sales data, it is Utah's favorite candy. And that says a lot.
0: It's Ridin' with Rowdy.
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4: Here's your MyUSCountry.com weather forecast. Lows level off around 56 tonight under mainly cloudy skies. Winds out of the south 8 to 15 miles an hour. Cloudy skies expected tomorrow. Chance of thunderstorms. Highs level off around 68. Cloudy skies expected tomorrow night. Thunderstorms likely. Lows dip down to about 61. From the Weatherology Weather Center, I'm meteorologist Megan Mulford. Currently, it's 62 degrees.
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He said, this is where you get off, boy, cause I'm going back to Alabama. As I stepped out of that Cadillac, I said, mister, many thanks. He said, you don't have to call me mister, mister. The whole

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1: I consider myself a radio entertainer first and foremost. 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I'm a second-generation radio guy, and I am also the son of one of the most respected radio newsmen in the industry. He was known as a broadcast journalist, and that was a job that commanded respect. Or at least it did. Now, broadcast journalist has landed at number 6 on a list of the least respected jobs. Now, the flip side of that are the jobs that command the most respect. And you know what? Congratulations to you nurses, because you got the top spot. Though I presume they are not the nurses that you see at hospitals and clinics, but instead the ones that you see in most adult movies.
0: You're Ridin' with Rowdy. 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
3: Here's your myuscountry.com weather forecast. Lows level off around 56 tonight under mainly cloudy skies. Winds out of the south 8 to 15 miles an hour. Cloudy skies expected tomorrow. Chance of thunderstorms. Highs level off around 68. Cloudy skies expected tomorrow night. Thunderstorms likely. Lows dip down to about 61. From the Weatherology Weather Center, I'm meteorologist Megan Mulford. Currently, it's 62 degrees.
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1: We should not feel bad for our stupid criminal of the day, but I am somewhat sympathetic, I suppose. Guy was picked up on a simple burglary charge and his mugshot was shared on social media. And that's when another burglary victim noticed something peculiar. That guy was wearing his shirt. That is to say, the shirt that was stolen from his apartment just a couple of days earlier. And he had filed a police report, but authorities had no leads. But that was all they needed. That man, by the way, was able to make bail and was released on the first charge, only to be arrested for the second burglary seconds later.
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1: Hey, I got some good news before we go. That slightly lost humpback whale that was spotted near Rio Vista appears to now be heading towards the San Francisco Bay. Experts say the whale is moving westward back towards the ocean, and that is a very good sign. They believe that whale is just a little bit disoriented and trying to find its way back home after going to Burning Man last month.
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4: Here's your MyUSCountry.com weather forecast. Lows level off around 56 tonight under mainly cloudy skies. Winds out of the south 8 to 15 miles an hour. Cloudy skies expected tomorrow. Chance of thunderstorms. Highs level off around 68. Cloudy skies expected tomorrow night. Thunderstorms likely. Lows dip down to about 61. From the Weatherology Weather Center, I'm meteorologist Megan Mulford. Currently, it's 62 degrees.
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3: Here's your MyUSCountry.com weather forecast. Lows level off around 56 tonight under mainly cloudy skies. Winds out of the south 8 to 15 miles an hour. Cloudy skies expected tomorrow. Chance of thunderstorms. Highs level off around 68. Cloudy skies expected tomorrow night. Thunderstorms likely. Lows dip down to about 61. From the Weatherology Weather Center, I'm meteorologist Megan Mulford. Currently, it's 62 degrees.
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3: Here's your myuscountry.com weather forecast. Lows dip down to about 56 overnight under mainly cloudy skies. Winds out of the south 8 to 15 miles an hour. Chance of thunderstorms Tuesday. Daytime highs approaching 68. Cloudy skies expected. Overcast skies Tuesday night. Thunderstorms likely. Lows dip down to about 61. From the Weatherology Weather Center, I'm Staff Meteorologist Megan Mulford. Currently 61.
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2: Here's your myuscountry.com weather forecast. Lows dip down to about 56 overnight under mainly cloudy skies. Winds out of the south 8 to 15 miles an hour. Chance of thunderstorms Tuesday. Daytime highs approaching 68. Cloudy skies expected. Overcast skies Tuesday night. Thunderstorms likely. Lows dip down to about 61. From the Weatherology Weather Center, I'm staff meteorologist Megan Mulford. Currently 60.
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3: Here's your MyUSCountry.com weather forecast. Lows dip down to about 56 overnight under mainly cloudy skies. Winds out of the south 8 to 15 miles an hour. Chance of thunderstorms Tuesday. Daytime highs approaching 68. Cloudy skies expected. Overcast skies Tuesday night. Thunderstorms likely. Lows dip down to about 61. From the Weatherology Weather Center, I'm Staff Meteorologist Megan Mulford. Currently, it's 59 degrees.
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3: Here's your myuscountry.com weather forecast. Lows dip down to about 56 overnight under mainly cloudy skies. Winds out of the south 8 to 15 miles an hour. Chance of thunderstorms Tuesday. Daytime highs approaching 68. Cloudy skies expected. Overcast skies Tuesday night. Thunderstorms likely. Lows dip down to about 61. From the Weatherology Weather Center, I'm Staff Meteorologist Megan Mulford. Currently, it's 59 degrees.
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3: Here's your MyUSCountry.com weather forecast. Lows level off around 56. Overnight, under mainly cloudy skies, winds out of the south, 5 to 10 miles an hour. Cloudy skies expected Tuesday, thunderstorms likely. Daytime highs approaching 67. Chance of thunderstorms Tuesday night, lows dip down to about 61, overcast. From the Weatherology Weather Center, I'm meteorologist Megan Mulford. Right now, 58.
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3: Here's your myuscountry.com weather forecast. Lows level off around 56. Overnight, under mainly cloudy skies, winds out of the south, 5 to 10 miles an hour. Cloudy skies expected Tuesday. Thunderstorms likely. Daytime highs approaching 67.

0: Chance of thunderstorms Tuesday night. Lows dip down to about 61. Overcast. From the Weatherology Weather Center, I'm meteorologist Megan Mulford. Right now, 58.
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3: Here's your myuscountry.com weather forecast. Lows level off around 56. Overnight, under mainly cloudy skies, winds out of the south, 8 to 15 miles an hour. Cloudy skies expected Tuesday, thunderstorms likely. Highs level off around 67. Cloudy skies expected Tuesday night, chance for storms. Lows dip down to about 61. From the Weatherology Weather Center, I'm meteorologist Megan Mulford. Right now, it's 57 degrees.
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3: Here's your myuscountry.com weather forecast. Lows level off around 56. Overnight, under mainly cloudy skies, winds out of the south, 8 to 15 miles an hour. Cloudy skies expected Tuesday, thunderstorms likely. Highs level off around 67. Cloudy skies expected Tuesday night, chance for storms. Lows dip down to about 61. From the Weatherology Weather Center, I'm meteorologist Megan Mulford. Right now, it's 57 degrees.
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3: Here's your myuscountry.com weather forecast. Lows level off around 56. Overnight, under mainly cloudy skies, winds out of the south, 8 to 15 miles an hour. Cloudy skies expected Tuesday, thunderstorms likely. Highs level off around 67. Cloudy skies expected Tuesday night, chance for storms. Lows dip down to about 61. From the Weatherology Weather Center, I'm meteorologist Megan Mulford. Currently, it's 56 degrees.
0: 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Right. K-8.

0: So before you realize, it's going to be the holiday season with get past, you know, what do we got? Halloween and then Thanksgiving.
1: Again, so Halloween is a season. I know it's so silly, but it is. It used to be just a day. It is a season now, spooky season. Thanksgiving is still a day. So the day after, so November 1st, it does become Christmas season.
0: Straight up.
1: The holidays, Christmas and Hanukkah and everything. But Thanksgiving is a day in the middle of all that. So we can't forget about that.
0: That's right.
1: Yeah, you were talking about that. And I would like to mention that Operation Santa has started. If you just Google Operation Santa with the Postal Service, what they do is they have letters. You know, it's not too early to write your letter to Santa Claus. And then what they do is they then post them up on their website for the Postal Service. And they remove all the personal details. And then you can adopt people from the letters, and then they find the right gift for the right person, and then you can shop for gifts through their online catalog. They have a little Santa's gift shop.
0: Oh, it's hard. It's a set up thing.
1: It's a done thing.
2: I have a question.
1: Yeah.
2: What's a letter?
0: Yeah.
1: Well, like that. Okay, so kids know writing letters to Santa Claus or an email or whatever you want to do. But yeah, you can still do that.
2: Ah, man, that's a TikTok now.
0: We're going to have Operation TikTok Santa. Instagram, DM. You can DM Santa. So when they write the letter and they take out the stuff, you can go look at it and then go help buy the stuff for the kids.
1: Yeah, and if you want to write a letter to Santa...
0: You're not buying them for the kids, you're helping Santa.
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1: You hear us talking about Whatnot. It's pretty cool. When we started doing kind of endorsements for it, I didn't know anything about it. And Carson walks in and goes, "Are you guys talking about Whatnot?" It's like, "Yeah, you know what that is?" She's like, "Oh my gosh, I've been on Whatnot forever.
2: For years."
1: And your brother did a commercial for them?
2: Yeah, my brother was, I think, one of the first people on Whatnot, and they reached out to him and said, "We really like your stuff. Would you do a commercial?" And it's got 5 million views at this point.
3: They paid him to do a commercial? He got money.
1: Really?
3: Whatnot's cool. Look, before I say what it does he say what it does?
2: Oh, I don't know. I haven't watched the commercial in a long
3: time. Okay, I've got the commercial right here. Well, let's see what happens and we'll go with it.
4: Those are some great pickups. I'll get them shipped out to you tomorrow. Hey, I'm Hyde, the junk rocker on Whatnot, and I'm a vinyl guy. I love selling vinyl records, and I love doing it from my front porch. And I can do that on Whatnot. It is the largest live shopping app. You can get vinyl records, you can get action figures, trading cards, vintage clothing, even a few of those guilty pleasures. Yeah, you know we got it. So follow me, the junk rocker on Whatnot. Join the community. Hang out with me on the porch.
3: You can hang out with your brother on the porch.
2: Yeah, he's in his little porch swing, selling records. He does laser discs now, too.
1: Wow, really?
2: He sells laser discs.
3: People buy laser discs?
2: Yeah, there's a whole community.
3: Okay,
2: Discord.
3: What we're talking about. We were talking about how Whatnot literally has everything. If there's something you're looking for, they have it. And then you get into these wild live auctions, and then you're chatting, and you're like, I talk a little smack. You know, I just cause. I'm like, that's mine.
2: I'm super friendly in the chat. I actually was out at a vintage.
3: Oh, I didn't say I wasn't friendly. Oh. It's friendly little, you know, jabs.
2: Jabs. I was out at a vintage fair, and I ran into a guy. I got like, "Oh my gosh, I watch you on Whatnot. I see you every Tuesday night." Like, it's like meeting a celebrity.
1: It's pretty cool. I got to get into this. It's like entertainment and shopping and competitive and fun. It's kind of a. What a unique thing.
2: Yeah, you can find your communities. You can find your people. It's really fun connection, but also some really great deals.
3: And by the way, this isn't a commercial.
2: No.
1: Do you have if I wanted to get like parts for like a car?
2: Mm-hmm.
1: Yeah. Really?
3: They have all kinds of crazy stuff.
2: Yeah, like just name
3: like
2: it. It's
3: collectibles,
2: in there.
3: Emblems, hubcaps.
1: Oh,
3: yeah.
1: What?
3: Yeah.
1: Do you have Chevrolet like old like neon signs and that kind of stuff?
2: Yes. Yeah.
1: Really?
2: Yeah.
1: And you can bid

0: And you could see it right then.
1: Yeah. Oh, yeah. It happens as you're
0: doing it.
1: Yes.
0: Oh, wow.
1: Yeah. It's
0: that's
1: fun.
0: Really cool. That's
1: it is
0: really
1: fun.
0: Cool.
1: You're actually in the auction real time with the person hosting it. It's fun.
0: So it's just Whatnot. It's a WHATNOT, Whatnot.
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5: Here's your MyUSCountry.com weather forecast. Lows level off around 56 overnight under mainly cloudy skies. Winds out of the south, 8 to 15 miles an hour. Cloudy skies expected Tuesday. Thunderstorms likely. Highs level off around 67. Cloudy skies expected Tuesday night. Chance for storms. Lows dip down to about 61. From the Weatherology Weather Center, I'm meteorologist Megan Mulford. Currently, it's 56 degrees.
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1: So an interesting question. It said, which movie has a soundtrack that you still think about? A movie that has a soundtrack that you still think about. And for me, it's a really, if you've never seen it, it's called Fargo. And it's the, what's the brothers? They did...
2: The Ferrellis?
1: No, they did...
2: Wachowskis?
1: No, the Coen brothers. The Coen brothers.
2: I was going to get there, man.
1: The Coen brothers. They did Big Lebowski. But this right here is, to me, it's so haunting. And you see that, it starts off with just frozen, just white, just snow everywhere. And it's this real haunting kind of deal. And I started thinking about other ones, and I think this is one of the... Hang on, so let me get right into it. That Binary Sunset?
2: Yeah.
1: From Star Wars?
2: Yeah, Star Wars soundtrack is...
1: That whole soundtrack is good.
2: Actually, the soundtracks of everything Star Wars are pretty fantastic.
1: This right
2: even
1: here.
2: All the... Yeah. Can we just say John Williams everything?
3: Yeah.
1: I tell you, Nolan, I've thought about is The King's Speech. Am I a nerd? I just dropped my pants.
3: I mean, have you
1: I
3: heard,
1: thought we all were.
3: Have you Cooper heard show. Pirates of the Caribbean, Hans Zimmer?
1: Pirates of the Caribbean?
3: Yes.
1: Okay. Yeah, have y'all ever seen King's Speech?
2: Yes, I have. It's a fantastic movie.
3: I have not.
2: The soundtrack did not jump out at me.
1: You know, okay, all right. So you're talking about this one right here. Is this...
3: Come on, you're on a boat. You are sailing the seas.
1: Okay.
3: I don't even need to see it. I know what's happening.
2: Hans Zimmer and John Williams, I think, are in a league of their own.
3: 20,000 leagues?
1: But I'm the nerd.
2: She just did it. Listen here, Davy Jones.
1: Both
2: pants dropper.
1: Yeah. All right.
3: There'll be no living with her after this. That's a pirate's quote, D.
1: Oh, okay. I didn't know.
3: I figured you wouldn't because you're not a nerd.
2: I'm not a nerd. Heard.
1: Stop it. No. I'm out.
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1: So, Carson is a huge, this is our favorite season. We're coming, approaching as Halloween. Do you have like a top five of scary movies?
2: Specials?
1: Yes.
2: Okay. Oh, I'm so glad you asked this question, although you're asking me for a ranking, and that's difficult.
1: They don't have to be in order.
2: Okay. Halloween is the OG, the original, 1978.
3: Does it still stand up? Is it still scary
2: because
3: and all that?
2: Because it really is a suspense movie. People use the term horror, and it's really the granddaddy, but it's very suspenseful. It's not particularly gory. It's just, it has you on the edge of your seat.
3: Like the original Jaws.
2: You don't see the
3: shark much, and I'm always on edge.
2: Yes. Scream. Another granddaddy reinvented the horror genre.
3: The one with the Arquettes?
2: With N. Arquette. David Arquette.
3: Okay.
2: So, Nev Campbell.
3: Scream?
2: Mm-hmm. Great Pumpkin, Charlie Brown, Let's Go.
3: That is terrifying.
2: You can fast forward through Snoopy and the Red Baron. It's boring. I get it. But Charlie Brown getting in a rock, always iconic.
1: What happened
2: Sally
1: to America? Why
2: screaming
1: are we into Charlie
2: at Linus?
1: Brown? Why does America? Why do we love Charlie Brown?
2: I don't know.
1: I just don't get it.
2: You know, there's all this like new Peanuts launches happening this season. Going into Christmas, Peanuts is having this massive resurgence. Some woman fought at Starbucks trying to get a Peanuts tumbler.
3: They do Starbucks Peanuts tumblers?
2: Yeah, they did some weird collaboration, and some woman like jumped the line, and she's screaming at people.
3: Does huge partnerships with like watch companies, too.
2: Yeah. So obviously, I buy into the hype of it. Who else do I love? Let's say anything Sleepy Hollow, the original from the 40s or 50s is great.
3: The Disney one.
2: To
3: freak me out.
1: That's a good one.
2: Underrated Ed Begley Jr. from the 80s. Also Jeff Goldblum from the 80s. TV specials.
3: What about Hubie Halloween?
2: I watched it. I thought it was cute.
3: Yeah, I like it. That's what I said.
2: It is adorable. Yeah, cool.
1: Yeah, Hubie Halloween is a Netflix thing with Adam Sandler.
2: Yeah. So that's really good. And then I'm trying to think what would round out my top five. If you haven't seen The Fall of the House of Usher or...
3: The Fall of the House of Usher?
2: Yeah, it was a Netflix series. It was all this Poe, Edgar Allan Poe.
3: I thought it was about Usher, so I never watched it. I'm not even kidding.
1: That's the greatest Bubba thing.
2: Oh my gosh.
3: I didn't watch it because I thought it was about the singer.
2: Quote the Raven. Yeah.
0: This break's temporary, but the fun isn't.
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1: I saw where they said, why do they call them sea monkeys when Shrimpanzees was right there?
2: Oh, Shrimpanzees is amazing.
1: Man, I had sea monkeys, y'all. I had me some of them. The brine shrimp or whatever they were.
3: Yeah, you got them off the back of like comic books when you were little.
1: Yeah.
3: Yeah.
1: I also had an ant farm.
4: You really owned all those things? Like, I've heard of them in, I think, like, pop culture movies or TVs, but I don't think I ever knew anybody who actually owned them.
1: Had an ant farm, and it was like this blue gel, and they ate the gel. That's what they, you didn't feed them. It was like self-contained.
3: So the gel was like sugar, I would guess?
1: I don't know. So they would kind of eat their way through it, and you could just watch them.
4: I could not imagine my mother's face if I had asked for that I would knowingly try to bring bugs into her home.
3: There is
4: no way that would ever happen.
3: I remember, like you have to collect. Remember, you had to collect like certain number of points to accrue. It was like Marlboro Miles, but for children. And so you'd collect different
1: Camel cash.
3: Yes, man. So yeah, that's how you got them.

0: like Easter egg dying kits, but make it fancy.
1: What is this, vinegar? Yeah. I mean, technically, that's a chemical, but...
2: Yeah, I want one that's dangerous. Like, dude, we have the ones... Remember, it would say, like, you know, this is acid, this is whatever.
1: Yeah. Dude, or how about making your own bombs? Dude, we used to do all kinds of stuff with gunpowder and a primer cap on
0: a
1: shotgun.
0: Gunpowder?
2: Pure sodium.
1: What are you talking about? We would take apart shotgun shells and make get the black powder out of them.
2: Dude, I have...
0: My childhood was remarkably different.
2: I am very shocked that I still have all my fingers. I mean, just to be honest with you, because of all the stuff...
0: My mother was the first on the block to make me wear a bike helmet. Y'all are a big shotgun shell.
3: The morning doesn't stop. Big D and Bubba are coming right back.
4: White corn leaf spots are an emerging concern. I'm Nicole Haslip with Managing for Profit on Brownfield. At the beginning of September, a new disease was confirmed in Michigan cornfields. Marty Chilvers is the plant pathologist with Michigan State University.
5: This is super interesting. I mean, it's pretty unfortunate to find a new disease too. It resembles like white spots on the corn plant. They're about a quarter to a half inch in size. It looks like paraquat injury, like a herbicide injury. And we're finding it pretty much in every field that we walk into at this point in time. So I think we have like 16 counties in Michigan where we have confirmations, and it sounds like colleagues in Pennsylvania and New York may also have it. We don't know a lot about this disease at this point in time. So there's a couple of names. Phasospheria leaf spot is one of the names it goes by, or maize white spot is what we think it is. So where we're at the moment is that we're trying to isolate the causal fungus and then go ahead and do some sequencing to confirm what it is. And we've done some initial sequencing, but it doesn't match anything in the databases. And that's probably just because this disease hasn't been given a lot of attention in the past. It's a problem around the world, Brazilian corn production. There's a whole list of countries that it's been reported in. It was reported, or that disease was reported in Florida back in 1999, but really since then there hasn't really been much discussion about it. So it seems it's very surprising that we're finding it at the level we're finding it. Some fields are definitely going to take a little bit of a hit in terms of, it sounds like it's drying down some silage fields pretty quickly, or has dried down some silage fields pretty quickly. And some fields are lit up pretty bad that it will have some impact on yield. A lot of the other fields, maybe it was late enough and light enough that it's not going to have a significant impact. But the concern is what's going to happen next year. I'm having flashbacks to tar spot in 2016 when we first saw that little bit of tar spot.
4: Chilvers tells Brownfield he suspects it's widespread through at least the Great Lakes.
5: New York is the state. Our colleague there has probably, you know, perhaps identified some fields that are pretty lit up. Pennsylvania, I don't know how many samples they've got in yet. Looks pretty light. The same in northern Indiana. It sounds like it's there as well, but we don't have samples for that yet. So certainly, I wouldn't be surprised if it's in Illinois, Indiana, Ohio, Pennsylvania, New York, Ontario, Wisconsin, right? But it's about just getting out and looking for it. Again, it's quite surprising because we haven't seen this before, and you know, it was reported, 26 years ago in Florida, and then really not any information since then. So, yeah, we're a little bit concerned.
4: He's encouraging growers to scout for similar symptoms to help determine how widespread the disease is and identify it.
5: I encourage people just to have a look at their fields where there's still a little bit of green out there. As things senesce, as things dry down completely, it'll be harder to pick this out. But even then, if you think you see it, just grab a sample. If you can't get it into us straight away, just put it in a paper bag, let it dry, whether it's green now or dry. We'd really like to know the hybrid if possible, and any notes about, you know, was there a lot of disease or not. It'd be nice to identify, you know, any hybrids that are susceptible, just so we can help with planning for next season. But if you see something strange, I think get a sample in so we can help you understand what is going on so that we can figure out management going forward.
4: I'm Nicole Haslip with Managing for Profit on Brownfield.
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7: Here's your MyUSCountry.com weather forecast. Thunderstorms likely today. Otherwise, cloudy skies expected. Daytime.

0: Highs approaching 67. South winds 8 to 15 miles an hour. Overcast skies again. Tonight, chance of thunderstorms. Lows dip down to about 61. Chance for showers. Tomorrow, high temperatures reach up to 71. Overcast. From the Weatherology Weather Center, I'm meteorologist Megan Mulford. Currently, it's 56 degrees.
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I'm your announcer, David Angel. 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

0: solid light. 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
1: Go for sighting.
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1: Okay. 73 miles down road. 62.
3: So I watched that big thing that was, it was last week, but I finally got around to watching it yesterday while I was doing housework. I put on the video of, what's his name? Zuckerberg talking about their new, you know, VR experience that they're doing. Like they've got goggles now that are super small. They look like movie goggles, you know, like in the movies they show VR and they're always sleek and kind of cool looking. Yeah, they have that going on. I think I'm gonna need.
4: Bubba, stop!
3: I'm either gonna bite on that.
4: What are you doing?
3: Or I want to get those because Christmas is coming up, and my kids don't get me anything. I'm like, Christmas is coming up. The pre-orders are coming for
4: I apologize. You get you those, man.
3: The Ray-Ban, either those or maybe the Ray-Ban Meta audio only ones, like the regular little audio.
4: All right, buddy.
5: You know, in some circles they call this retail therapy.
4: I think you should, man. I want to. You just hang out at your house by yourself in your boxers and your non-alcoholic beer.
3: My name is Bubba.
4: Your popsicles. And you're talking to, 14-year-olds in India.
3: You know, that hurt.
6: Biscuits!
3: Because this is true. This is so sad. Are you looking in my windows?
4: No.
3: Like, literally, that's my life.
4: I like the VR stuff, man.
3: What happened to me? I used to be so cool.
4: Dude, I've known you much a lot. Those VR things are cool, man. They're just a little, they're heavy. They give you a headache. So.
3: Well, that's why I got the bank. On the ones I have, I've got the old ones, the Meta 2s or whatever.
4: Yeah.
3: And they've got a big battery pack on the back, and it evens out the weight.
4: Oh.
3: Yeah. But anyway. All right, well.
4: You do you, brother.
3: I'm looking at those or those audio-only glasses, because like the little, smart glasses where you can walk around, but without the cameras.
4: Okay.
3: All right. Hey, press the button.
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0: Kylie says, 1 month without caffeine, I've discovered there's actually zero benefit to cutting out caffeine.
1: Cassidy says, Shazam, but instead it tells me the name of this person that I've met a half a dozen times.
0: Alice says, I hate it when they say, believe in yourself. And I'm the one who got me into this in the first place, and that's why I'm asking you.
1: Edgar says, there's no way to maintain your dignity while struggling to pull apart two shopping carts.
0: Right. What the heck? All right, you got a good tweet, tag us. We'll see it at Big D and Bubba.
2: The comfort wipe allows you to maintain your dignity. Oh.

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1: Here's your myuscountry.com weather forecast. Thunderstorms likely today. Otherwise, cloudy skies expected. Daytime highs approaching 67. South winds 8 to 15 miles an hour. Overcast skies again tonight. Chance of thunderstorms. Lows dip down to about 61. Chance for showers tomorrow. High temperatures reach up to 71. Overcast. From the Weatherology Weather Center, I'm meteorologist Megan Mulford. Currently, it's 56 degrees.
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1: Thank you. Good morning, fellas. Young ladies, how you doing today?
2: We're good.
1: Good. I got a quick one on ask. I've been listening to y'all for years, but y'all talk about the Tractor Supply studios.
2: Mm-hmm.
1: Are y'all actually at home doing the broadcast?
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2: We're at Tractor Supply.
3: Yeah. Bubba just watched his dog. He doesn't even have a dog.
2: Yep.
3: He just watched it.
2: Yeah, I'm here, like, helping out.
1: I've been wondering that for years, if y'all actually broadcast
3: it. Come on, goofball.
2: No, no.
3: You know better.
2: No.
3: We're not inside a Tractor Supply.
2: Nor are we at home. You know, the interesting thing is we are probably one of the only radio shows that did not broadcast from our homes during COVID. Yeah. We actually came to the office. We all had a conversation where we said, y'all want to still come in? Yeah. Okay. And so, yeah, we did that. So, I mean, yeah, no, we're here in the studio, and we've always been here in the studio.
1: Just curious.
2: Yeah, so
1: got one hell of a show.
2: Well, thank you. Tractor Supply is actually the studio sponsor. That's why it's called the Tractor Supply Studio. For life out here, yeah, it's great. We love having a partnership with Tractor Supply. They're amazing.
3: If we're going to be in the studio, if we're going to be at the place that sponsors it, it would be at, like, I don't know, it's kind of a beer place or a bar, club, like that. We just do it from there. But no.
2: All right. Well, there you go.
1: Thank y'all. Have a good day.
3: Okay.
2: You all too.
3: Right. Bye-bye.
1: Hell yeah.
3: Well, out of nowhere. All right.
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3: Good morning.
2: Hey, High Score Guy.
3: And you know it was me.
2: You know, it's interesting. You say that all the time. You ask.
3: I know. I'm picking on you.
2: Yeah, we recognize your voice. I mean, you're very, very unique.
1: Yes.
3: I know it.
1: So got running into Santa Claus. Hey, what's up, Santa? How'd you know it was me? Oh, what's up, buddy? What can we do for you?
3: I started a new game this morning. Yesterday and last night.
2: Okay, this morning, yesterday, and last night.
3: Nope,
2: new game.
3: Last night.
2: Okay. And
3: a brand new one.
2: And what's this one called?
3: I have no clue. But
2: yeah, it doesn't matter. Your score is what matters.
3: What it is, he's a bounty hunter trying to catch a burger. And he goes to different levels, like spins and stuff.
2: Mm-hmm.
3: It lands on 7, you get 7 free spins.
2: Well, that's awesome. And
3: so
2: what is
3: you got to get 3 guns just to do it.
2: And what's your score, High Score Guy? High Score Guy, everybody's waiting. We're all standing around waiting for you to tell us your new score.
3: 175,387,074,278.
2: I wish we could make this up. But we're not clever enough to go, hey, let's make this guy who calls in and tells us his score every day on video games.
1: No, we're not.
2: Well, thank you, High Score Guy. We wish you all the best. Keep winning. You're amazing. Yes, B.
3: And my face is a lot better. It ain't got no, you can't even see the scratches or nothing on it.
2: Oh, your face? Yeah. When you fell down and hit your face. Yeah, well, good. We're glad. We're glad everything's fading and healing.
3: All right, guys.
2: All right. Bye.
0: More Big D and Bubba next.
2: Hey, it's Big D and Bubba. 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
1: It's Cassette Tape Tuesday. Big day for us because we have John Michael Montgomery's son is coming by. He's a singer now.
2: Isn't that the craziest thing that we're now in that stage of like guys that we were fans of now have kids that are doing it?
1: Yeah, and we're still talking to him. that was your dad doing. We do have a cassette. This is the 93 one? Montgomery Gentry? John Michael?
2: Ooh, I can't get it open. Yes, I'm sorry. I'm totally.
1: God, your overacting is the best.
2: So, no, I'm just trying to make sure. I'm trying to put the audio.
1: I get it.
2: On the microphone.
1: This is like the chicks who click on the tap with their fingernails.
2: Yes, this is exactly.
1: All right.
3: Yeah, why don't you pop your peas?
2: All right, and let's go ahead and get this started on cassette.
1: Ooh, baby.
2: Going back, listening to his daddy, Walker Montgomery's daddy. Walker will be in the studio with us a little bit later on. Here's I Swear on Cassette Tape Tuesday.

0: John Michael Montgomery's biggest hit. It's from 1993 in the ballad, I Swear.
1: Can't believe he's retired.
0: Yeah, done, man. Done. Has almost a year now.
1: Yeah.
0: But yeah, that's his biggest song. Also, who did it? All for One?
1: All for One was the R&B pop group band.
0: And they redid it.
1: It was big for them, too. It was like a number one for them. So it's like a double number one.
0: And his son, Walker Montgomery, is going to be joining us in the studio about an hour from now.
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4: Here's your MyUSCountry.com weather forecast. Thunderstorms likely. Today, otherwise cloudy skies expected. Daytime highs approaching 67. South winds 8 to 15 miles an hour. Overcast skies again. Tonight, chance of thunderstorms. Lows dip down to about 61. Chance for showers. Tomorrow, high temperatures reach up to 71. Overcast. From the Weatherology Weather Center, I'm meteorologist Megan Mulford. Right now, 57.
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1: Saw a guy asking for help online. He his dad passed away, and he was going through pictures. He used to have the negatives, and so he got a scanner and started going through all these old pictures. He said most of it was normal family stuff, vacations, birthdays, us as kids and stuff. He goes, and I got to one roll around 2001. My parents had already been married for about 6 years at this time. I was a little kid. My sister had already been born. And as far as either one of us knew, they were living together normally and never separated. There's about 10 photographs of my dad on what clearly looks like a romantic weekend with a woman none of us recognize. Restaurant photos, hotel balcony, her wearing his jacket, one where they're kissing, and they're mixed in with other pictures from the same year. So he goes, I don't think I'm getting the date wrong by any like decades or anything. Nobody knows that I found these yet. And my sister keeps asking when I'll finish scanning everything. My mom's really excited to see the photographs. So what do I do? Do I quietly leave that roll out?
2: Yes.
1: Do I tell my sister first? Or does my mom deserve to know what I found?
2: If you have to ask, you already know the answer. I mean, that's where I think this all really lies. If you are so concerned about the impact it's going to have on your family and the legacy of your dad, look, people make mistakes. I don't know the whole story. I don't know if it was really going on. But I will say, do you really want to start something now?
3: Here's the deal. Mom might already know and had chosen at that time to move along and never shared it with the kids. Or mom didn't know. That's the only person who's really going to get hurt. So...
2: Well, I think also the sister gets hurt too.
3: Well, yeah. I mean, maybe your idea of your dad is tarnished. But to me, no. Like, don't do that to your mom.
1: All right, well.
3: I mean, also, though, I kind of want to know who she is.
2: Oh, we all want to know.
3: I'm like, did Dad have a best friend?
1: Yeah.
3: Is there somebody we can reach out to?
1: Well, the thing is, we'll never know. We'll never know.
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1: Carson, you eat ranch dressing?
2: You do.
1: Mm-hmm. Are you getting the Hidden Valley Ranch spooky?
2: What?
1: Oh yeah.
2: What?
1: It's black.
2: Oh.
1: And it comes in like a purple, black,
2: yes.
1: Purple. Whatever.
3: How do you know if it's expired?
2: Oh, my God. Who cares?
1: This ranch never goes.
2: That's amazing. I love when... Have you seen the ramen noodles that are vampire?
1: No.
2: That when you add the hot water, it turns blood red and it's garlic chicken. So it's vampire, but also keeping the vampires away. I want all of that. I want all the festive Halloween spooky food.
3: I love that in Europe they call ranch dressing American sauce.
1: Oh, really?
3: Yeah, because they don't have ranch over there. That's during the World Cup when they were all freaking out over ranch. They're like, this is amazing. Yeah, they call it American sauce. I think that's cool.
1: Well, it's available now, Hidden Valley Ranch. It's a spooky ranch dressing. I don't know how long they're going to have this. It's basically ranch with
3: food coloring.
2: I'm so in.
1: All right, well, knock yourself out.
0: 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Oh, Big D and Bubba. 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
1: What's going on, Carson? Good morning.
3: Good morning. You know, it's my favorite time of year. It's spooky season. And spooky season has been extended officially this year. Wasn't sure you guys got the note.
2: No, I didn't. But
3: wanted to make sure you were aware. Of course, we've got a little over a month until Halloween. And then right after that is a Friday the 13th.
1: No.
3: November 13th. Also, Halloween is when we fall back, so it's extended an hour. This might be the longest, best spooky season ever.
2: So you get an extra day or so, and then the extra hour.
3: You get the extra hour, and then, well, yes, we could all stop on November 1st and let Mariah thaw out. Or we do another 2 weeks until Friday the 13th, and then the 14th, Mariah can come out of her ice cube and will allow it.
1: Okay. Do you know what you're going to be wearing this year?
3: I have my first costume.
2: How many costumes do you do?
3: I'm not sure yet. I've got my Princess Jasmine costume. That is solidified. And I'm still working through. Yeah, still working through the next one or two.
1: Okay.
3: Halloween's a weekend, which officially starts on a Wednesday.
1: I understand. Yeah.
3: So there's going to be many photo ops, and I can't be seen as an outfit repeater.
2: Oh, that's what I was going to say. Even for Halloween costumes, you cannot repeat?
3: I mean, you can.
1: Not Carson.
3: Not at all. Will be different parties with probably the same people, so we need to change it up a little bit.
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5: Here's your myuscountry.com weather forecast. Thunderstorms likely today. Otherwise, cloudy skies expected. Daytime highs approaching 67. South winds 8 to 15 miles an hour. Overcast skies again tonight. Chance of thunderstorms. Lows dip down to about 61. Chance for showers tomorrow. High temperatures reach up to 71. Overcast. From the Weatherology Weather Center, I'm meteorologist Megan Mulford. Currently, it's 56 degrees.
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1: Hey, Walker Montgomery in the studio with us. Good to see you, man. What's up?
3: Hey, good to see you, man. Like we were just talking about, I'm just happy college football's back.
1: Right, man.
3: Yeah, man.
1: What's the tweet that's now the 18-year-old kids can determine my mental state for the next
3: Yeah, right. It's like, look, let this ruin my week.
1: That's right. And it will. Yeah. Man, I get worked up. It's not healthy.
2: It's so easy to fall into it, though, because, our fandom, our hatred, I mean, all of it plays together in the rivalries, and it's the best.
3: It's fun, but I mean, yeah, it does really affect my mood probably more than it should. But.
2: Do you watch a game before a show?
3: Man, I do, and I don't need to. It's like, if I watch a Kentucky game, I remember last year, last year was an awful year, and I told my band after a show that, it was a fine show, but I was just in a bad mood. We'd lost to South Carolina or somebody like that, and I was like, boys, I can't do it. Don't let me watch Kentucky before any kind of business event.
1: Did you take it out on the venue? We're never going back to Enid, Oklahoma ever again.
3: Yeah. Yeah, no, if it would have been the Tennessee game, maybe I would have. But it South Carolina, I could deal with.
1: It's got a new song. It's called 24/7, 365. Here you go. It's Walker Montgomery.

0: 24/7, 365. New stuff. Walker Montgomery. He's our guest. We'll come back, talk some. Okay, can we? You brought a guitar. Are we going to play some?
1: I did. Yeah.
0: All
1: yeah,
0: right.
1: Yeah,
0: we'll get. We may
1: I know
0: have some
1: how
0: requests.
1: To do it too.
0: We may have some requests. I don't know.
1: Hit me with.
0: All right. What's on the way next? Hang on.
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1: Walker Montgomery in the studio with us. I got a guitar, and man, listen, we will kick you out if you don't play one of your dad's songs.
2: We can do that.
1: Absolutely kick you out. You've got a, you know, John Michael Montgomery, by the way, is dad. But also, you got a whole lineage of musicians in your family, man.
2: Yeah, we just couldn't figure out anything else to do, to be quite honest with you. But no, man, I come from a great family, and they're great folks. I'm proud to be, you know, John Michael's boy. And but no, they're just great folks. And
1: is he just done? I know we talked to him, and he was like, I'm retiring.
2: He's done.
1: He doesn't want to do it.
2: Man, for as long as I can remember, he has said, when I turn 60, I'm retiring. Whenever I turn 60, and by God, he turned 60 last year, I think January, and he was done. But no, he's having a good time with the chickens and the dogs at the family farm up in Kentucky and stuff. So
3: that's good, man.
2: I'm happy for him, man. He deserves it.
3: I always thought that Big D kind of looked like your dad. I was like, you know, Big D looks
2: I see more Eddie. So you got the goatee.
1: Yeah. Hey, Roddy, you sound like him. You got that.
2: My voice is just a series of grunts, you know, and that's kind of what Eddie's like too.
1: When he always comes in, I was just. Oh, we actually called your dad. I remember. Didn't we beg him not to retire?
3: Bubba, I think we did.
1: We were like, you can't do this. You just can't do it. We need you. We need you on that field.
2: Yeah. Right. Yeah. Put me in.
1: Coach. What's a song that you want to do of your dad's?
2: Man. We can always do I Love the Way You Love Me. That was kind of the song that, of course, it was his first number one, and I recorded it.
1: Then Is it hard being the kid and
2: man
1: making your own?
2: I've never had a problem with it, to be honest with you.
3: And they never pushed you towards music?
2: They might have pushed me away from it, to be honest with you.
1: Really?
2: Dad's always, man, if you would have just been a lawyer or something, it'd be a whole lot easier on me. But no, it's always been, and Dad's a great guy too, you know. So it's not like, but no, I never really struggle with it. But I know that some people do.
1: That's good. That's good, man. That's awesome. Yeah. All right, here is Walker singing one of his dad's classics.

0: Montgomery.
1: Oh, yeah.
0: Man, good
1: stuff. I love singing that one in the morning.
2: It sounded great, man. I'm thinking to myself, you know, yeah, I'm good with your dad staying retired.
1: Yeah, right. Hell, somebody's got to play him now, you know?
2: Oh, so great, man.
0: Walker Montgomery's our in-studio guest. We'll come back. We'll play some more, maybe. We'll talk some music and touring and all that. New music coming up next. Hang on.
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1: Walker Montgomery is in the studio with us. He's got a new song out. It's called 24/7/365.
2: It's a jam.
1: It is a jam.
2: It is. It will get you going. You know. Hopefully, you heard it a minute ago. We played it. It's hot.
3: Makes me need to go to the gym every time I sing it. I'm like, dude, I need to go work on this breath.
1: Hey, do you use AI at all for like kind of help you with demos or writing? And what's your take on all that?
3: I don't have the app, but I have like the Gemini app, and I use it as like a rhyme zone now, like the website rhyme zone.
2: Give me 10 words that rhyme.
3: Yeah, what rhymes with
2: purple?
3: Work. Yeah,
1: there's a site that does that. I didn't even know that.
2: Well,
1: I know there's
2: a
1: dictionary.
3: Yeah,
2: I had the book. It was a rhyming dictionary.
3: Yeah,
2: and it was awesome.
1: Yeah.
3: But no, I'll use it for that. But mainly, we use it for like recipes and stuff at home. You know, cooking and everything.
1: Oh, really? But,
3: look, I hate to admit it. I probably use it every day for at least something.
2: I do too.
3: For the music,
1: not so much.
3: I stay away from it.
1: Yeah.
3: It's got its pros and cons.
1: Do you guys think we'll get to the point where it's like it's embedded in your eyes?
2: Yeah, they have it. It's called Meta Glasses.
3: Yeah.
2: I mean, it's basically
1: on
2: the same thing. Yeah.
1: Have you ever played with it?
2: No.
1: I'd like
2: no,
1: to.
2: No, I'm afraid if I do, I'm going to buy it. You know me.
3: Right.
2: Yeah. You know
3: it's
2: me.
3: It's got the camera and everything, though, doesn't it?
1: Yeah. You can, like, it'd be like directions in it. You can see, like, where the arrow is on the road.
3: I don't even like the, like, heads-up display on a car, you know? So I don't know if I'd need something in my eye.
1: Before you get out here, any other song that you want to do, maybe?
3: Yeah, man, we can do one with No Distractions. This is one we just released a couple weeks ago.
1: All right. Here we go. This is Walker Montgomery.
3: Let's do it with no distractions. One second, let me turn it up. There we go. That'll help out.

0: Walker Montgomery. Good stuff, man.
1: Thank you, buddy. Thank you.
0: And I think Bubba has a cassette tape. Speaking of cassette tapes in the song, of your dad.
1: I collect that stuff. So we had a basement flood in like 08 or something like that.
0: Uh-huh.
1: And we lost every piece of memorabilia, every piece of, you know, records, CDs or whatever. So I'm always on eBay trying to find old John Michael stuff. And we were in Las Vegas, New Mexico, of all places, walked into a vintage store. And there was a John Michael Montgomery cassette tape.
2: Yeah.
1: Still had the wrapping on it.
0: Oh, wow.
1: It was like best 10 bucks I've ever spent, man.
2: Heck wow.
1: It was awesome stuff, man. I love it.
0: Throw that in the truck and
1: head
0: on down the road listening to your pops.
1: I love it, man.
0: That's pretty cool. So he's got a new song. It's called 24/7/365. You can follow him online. Instagram, it's just Walker Montgomery. Walker Montgomery. Dude, it's good to see you. Sounded great.
1: Hey, thanks, buddy. Appreciate you, man.
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4: I'm Brent Barnett on Brownfield. Rain in some key growing areas limited corn and soybean harvest activity over the past week. USDA says 18% of U.S. corn is harvested, matching the five-year average, but at the low end of expectations. 17% of soybeans are harvested, also in line with most recent years. Winter wheat planting is 27% complete compared to 34% on average. More news is next. Three cattle organizations say recent activity from Immigration and Customs Enforcement has caused additional challenges for the beef supply chain. Ag economist Charlie Martinez says operations slowed cattle slaughter last week.
5: Packing is very regional in terms of these fed cattle markets. And so anything that can disrupt a region, especially right now, where if we slow down chains by a day, that has tremendous impact now relative to a year ago when we had more space and more chain space available.
4: A market analyst says China's purchases of U.S. ag goods have been supportive to prices, but there's still work to be done. Dan Bossi is with Ag Resource Company.
6: China still has about 10 million tons of beans, which we would estimate, you know, would be worth something in the vicinity of $5 or $6 billion.
4: And the USDA says 199 million turkeys will be raised in the U.S. this year, 3% more than last year. I'm Brent Barnett, Brownfield.
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8: Here's your MyUSCountry.com weather forecast. Thunderstorms likely today. Otherwise cloudy skies expected. Daytime highs approaching 67. South winds 8 to 15 miles an hour. Overcast skies again tonight. Chance of thunderstorms. Lows dip down to about 61. Chance for showers tomorrow. High temperatures reach up to 71. Overcast. From the Weatherology Weather Center, I'm meteorologist Megan Mulford. Currently, it's 56 degrees.
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2: Hi.
1: I just wanted to tell you guys that I always listen to your show when I'm driving to school in the morning, and it always makes me smile, and it usually wakes me up when I'm, like, half asleep. So, oh, thank you.
2: That's very sweet of you. Thank you. What's your name?
1: Darian.
2: Marion. What a cool name.
1: Darian.
2: Oh, Darian. Hey, what a cool name.
3: Yeah. Whipping Gravy said, oh, not so cool. Darian, that's awesome. Well, thank you. Thank you for calling. We hope you have an awesome rest of your day.
1: Thank you. You too.
2: You're a sweetheart. We love you.
3: Bye.
1: Bye.
0: KAUS. US.

0: Kylie says, 1 month without caffeine, I've discovered there's actually zero benefit to cutting out caffeine.
1: Cassidy says, Shazam, but instead it tells me the name of this person that I've met a half a dozen times.
0: Alice says, I hate it when they say, believe in yourself. And I'm the one who got me into this in the first place, and that's why I'm asking you.
1: Edgar says, there's no way to maintain your dignity while struggling to pull apart two shopping carts.
0: Right. What the heck? All right, you got a good tweet, tag us. We'll see it at Big D and Bubba.
2: The comfort wipe allows you to maintain your dignity.
0: Oh. Tweet, tweet.

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2: 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In the criminal underworld, it takes a keen mind and careful planning to be successful. Then there are those that possess neither. These are their stories. CSI Austin. We don't know what's dumber, stealing a car while you're out on bond, or stealing a car that you don't know how to drive. Teenager Anthony Ganga carjacked a woman named Melissa Peters as she was driving her kid to school in a suburb of Milwaukee, Wisconsin. He hopped into her Dodge Caliber hatchback but didn't get very far, being unable to work the manual stick shift. Instead, he simply sat there in panic, flicking the lights and turning on the wipers in a desperate attempt to work the transmission. He was doing that for 7 straight minutes while people around him called the cops. They soon arrived and arrested Ganga, sending him back to jail. 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
1: What's up, Carson? Good morning.
3: Good morning. I need your guys' assistance, possibly, with something on my car. My windshield washer fluid is not coming out on the passenger side, and the pressure is very low on the driver's side. So, good or bad, I went to YouTube, and apparently if I get a little canister of air, and I can push it through, because it looks like the lines which split, look at me. I feel like if I pop my hood, I can get in there and look before I take it to the place down the block. And
1: don't take that somewhere for that.
3: Right. Okay, we have a canister of air. I was really going to ask, do we have a canister of air?
4: I want to see Carson do this.
3: Yeah. I don't know if I can reach Garrett.
5: I want Garrett to record it. Oh, yeah, let's watch you do some car repair.
1: Carson.
4: Hey.
3: Oh, boy. Now regretting my life choices. But yeah, they said that, or you could jam a pin or something in there. Start with the air.
1: Yeah,
3: I don't want to do that.
1: Yeah, otherwise you can just, if there's something in it, you'll just get it further down in there.
3: Yeah.
1: Sometimes they get wonky or they're like at the right direction, and you can adjust those too. But yeah, you got to go inside and get it from.
3: Yes, you have to pop the hood
1: and get. Yeah, that's where you got to go.
3: Right. There's like a Y shaped tube.
1: Yeah, that's right.
3: We used to. And I've heard it's not an issue with the motor just yet, because at least it is
1: getting
3: through. Trying to get water through.
2: We used to turn our little washer wiper sprayers, but we would turn them to the side. And then pull up to people at stoplights and spray and go, "Oh, I'm so sorry, I didn't know." And act like we were surprised, but we would spray them in their windows.
1: No.
3: I didn't know they moved.
2: Yeah, no,
1: you could
2: turn.
1: Can move them.
2: Yeah. You're not supposed to.
3: I had to YouTube. come on. You thought
1: I
3: know that?
1: Yeah, all right. Well, yeah. Hey, good luck. I think you got this.
0: Congratulations to Big D and Bubba. 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
3: Here's your myuscountry.com weather forecast. Thunderstorms likely. Today, otherwise cloudy skies expected. Daytime highs approaching 67. South winds 8 to 15 miles an hour. Overcast skies again. Tonight, chance of thunderstorms. Lows dip down to about 61. Chance for showers. Tomorrow, high temperatures reach up to 71. Overcast. From the Weatherology Weather Center, I'm meteorologist Megan Mulford. Currently, it's 56 degrees.
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1: What's up, Bubba? Good morning.
2: My buds are all mad at me because I have been, so, you know, I drink, I like alcohol, but I don't drink very often. And so we went out the other night. Remember I told you for like the past month, I've had people staying with me on and off. Well, got more people staying with me. We go out to dinner and they're like, oh, let's just split this, evenly among like eight of us. And they all had alcohol. And I'm like, yeah, no, I'm not going to do that. I'm like, and so they got all mad because I made them figure out how much.
3: Oh, no, they got mad because you weren't going to chip in on their alcohol.
2: Yes. That's exactly what it was. So they're all mad because I didn't want to split it, you know, the eight ways because of their alcohol. I'm like, yeah, no, I'm good. And it ended up being about a $20 difference on my bill. I'm like, yeah, I'm not good with that. Okay, well, I thought maybe I had done something wrong because they were ticked.
3: I do that. I've been out with friends where they're like, oh, let's just split it four ways. And I go, point of order. Y'all been drinking your wine and your cocktails, and I'm sitting here with my Diet Coke. And so, no, we can individualize.
2: And do
3: these
2: get mad or are they cool with it?
3: No, because I think they don't do it with the idea that I'm paying for it. I think they just forget.
2: Yeah, guys.
3: Also, they've had a couple cocktails. They don't remember.
2: What it was with them is they were like, oh, you're just being cheap and whatever. And I'm like, no, I didn't drink. So, I mean.
3: Yeah. You need better friends.
2: I do need better friends.
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1: It's the time of year where I have to tell everyone that the pumpkin puree that you buy at the grocery store is not pumpkin. It is squash. It has been the case since the 30s, and it's legal. Pumpkin is kind of a broad term for it. And most of the pumpkins that, like, you could... So people are like, oh, I want real pumpkin. You don't, though. You really don't. The squash is better. Libby's been doing it for forever, the company, and they've really, like...
2: Is the squash better because we're used to it being called pumpkin, and that's what we assume pumpkin tastes like, and the actual real pumpkin doesn't taste like pumpkin?
1: No, they're all under the squash family, kind of, but the pumpkins that... Like when you go and carve a pumpkin... Like, that's not the best pumpkin. Mm-mm. Like, you can eat that. It's just not... It's real stringy. You've got to cook it down. There are other better pumpkins, like sugar pumpkins. They're smaller and a little sweeter, and they're better. But for, like, just, like, you don't want to use this... You can, don't get me wrong. But you're better off just getting just the puree. And don't worry, it's squash, and it's fine.
2: I'm trying to remember if, like, when we were kids, we would eat the pumpkins that we would carve. I don't remember doing that.
3: Trying the most, seeds my out. Mom would roast the seeds.
1: Yeah.
3: That's all we ever did. But yeah, you didn't... I think they said, because those have been bred over time to be carvable, that they're meant to be decorative. So flavor and taste wasn't a priority, so they're not... I don't think there's a whole lot to them.
1: So the variety that they use in the squash, the puree, it's called Dickinson. It's like a butternut. So Libby's grows them by the thousands, man. Big shout out to them over in Morton, Illinois. Don't forget, 85% canned pumpkin. They don't hide it. Everyone's okay with it. So you be okay with it, okay?
0: This break's temporary, but the fun isn't.
4: This is Minnesota News Network. I'm John Anderson. The November election is now just 5 weeks away, and some Democrats feel the only way they'll be able to pass a gun violence prevention bill starts with changes on Election Day. DFL Representative Brad Tabke of Shakopee.
5: It's absolutely dependent on the election. Like, this is, this past session proved that we cannot pass gun violence prevention bills in any form. Minnesotans understand that we don't need to have these things, and they make our communities less safe.
4: Tabke authored the gun violence bill that was held up in the House last session. It passed the Senate by one vote. Gas prices in Minnesota are heading in the right direction for consumers. The average for regular unleaded in Minnesota is $4.32 a gallon. The price has dropped 6 cents since last week. Diesel fuel has dropped 9 cents a gallon this week to an average of $6.26. 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
1: Good morning, Bubba. What's up?
2: This is actually a question for Carson because it's girl drama. I was talking to somebody who, I'm not going to say it was my daughter, but it was my daughter. She borrowed a friend's outfit for a weekend and she posted pictures of said weekend online, and her friend freaked out and got so upset because she posted pictures of her in the outfit, and now she can't wear the outfit and post pictures later because my daughter beat her to it.
3: It's true, though. It's true.
2: Is that a real thing? Really?
3: Yeah.
1: Yeah, even I got that one.
2: And she's like, Dad, I don't know what to do. She's like, mad. I'm like,
3: yeah, it's rough out there.
2: Man. If you're borrowing clothes between friends and swapping do they get the power of veto?
3: I'm confused, though, as to why the friend hasn't already posted pictures in the outfit. That if you're loaning out such a cute outfit, why have you not debuted it? That's interesting.
2: I don't know why that happened, but apparently, like,

0: Do you have a problem with somebody posting a picture of you wearing the same outfit?
1: All right, I'm going to be real with you.
0: Oh, wow.
1: I go through my grid and I'm like, oh no, when was the last time I wore that 1986 Rat t-shirt? Got to make sure that I don't wear it again.
0: For real?
1: Yeah, because I don't want to repeat, because then people will think I don't have as many vintage shirts as I do. And I would be offended.
2: Wow. I'm over here wondering if they're going to drop brisket prices. And you guys got a whole nother world going on.
3: More Big D and Bubba next.
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6: Here's your MyUSCountry.com weather forecast. Cloudy skies expected today with thunderstorms likely. Daytime highs approaching 67. Winds out of the south 8 to 15 miles an hour. Cloudy skies expected again tonight. Chance of thunderstorms. Lows dip down to about 61. Chance for showers. Tomorrow 71. Overcast. From the Weatherology Weather Center, I'm meteorologist Megan Mulford. Currently, it's 57 degrees.
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0: What's up?
1: There's a new show on Netflix. Monster, the Lizzie Borden story. You might have remembered.
0: You're
1: excited. You a few weeks ago, I was so excited for this.
0: Yeah.
1: This might be the worst thing my eyeballs have ever viewed.
0: Okay, is it like a documentary?
1: No. Or? Oh, it's that Ryan Murphy guy who does American Horror Story and Glee, and I should have known that this was going to be bad because his name is all over it. It's Monster, the Lizzie Borden story. And historically, yes, the character's name is Lizzie Borden. Her parents, Abby and Andrew, also named properly, and that's about as far as we go. This is...
0: Oh, they've changed it?
1: Oh my gosh, it's so bad. It is so... And I watch bad TV. Like, there's fun bad, there's all right, I'm scrolling on my phone bad, and then there's the, I'm going to take my phone and throw it at the TV. This is so horrible. I'm in group chat saying, have you watched this Lizzie Borden thing yet? It's terrible. And all my friends are like, it's unwatchable. It is so...
2: Is it unwatchable because it's historically inaccurate? Or
1: no, it's...
2: Accurate?
1: I mean, it's... The storyline is all over the place. Suddenly, we're going into different time periods. There's... It makes no sense. And it's not even the acting.
0: They're time jumping in the Lizzie Borden story?
1: Yes, there's like weird tiebacks to people 300 years ago and then somebody 100 years forward. And does it sound convoluted? Yes, because it is. And it's... It's so bad. The story is bad. I think they're doing things to purposely either titillate you or really make you uncomfortable. In my case, it is uncomfortable.
0: Oh, like some intimate stuff?
1: Yeah, but also just gory.
0: Yeah.
1: It's I got about an episode and a half in, and I'm mad at myself for even getting that far.
0: Okay, so any of us who are listening right now, talk every friend you know and
1: don't just fall for it.
0: Don't watch the Lizzie Borden story.
2: Oh, hey, can I jump on hers real quick? Yeah. Toy Story 5, terrible garbage.
1: Really?
2: Don't watch it. Yeah.
0: That's the one with the iPad thing?
2: It's so confusing.
1: Oh, no.
2: And they just, it's just like they try and just kill that formula, like just beat it over your head. It's, I was just like, I'm out. Yeah. So.
0: Oh, wow.
2: Yeah. So, save you some time.
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1: It's the Italian thing you were going to talk about?
2: I'm sure you guys have seen it. It's from 1972. Back in the day, there was this huge Italian singer who was big on their charts over there, who didn't speak English, but he wanted to do a song in English, so they made up sounds.
1: Oh,
2: and
1: yeah,
2: they,
1: I kind of remember this.
2: Yeah, you remember? It was like... Right.
1: Yeah, yeah, yeah. Yeah. So, it's a banger. You
2: sound like they're saying English. But the song is not actually in English. I'm going to go back to the beginning so you can hear him kind of doing his little rap.

0: people there in Italy, they were like, oh, yeah, he's singing in English. This is a banger.
1: We the same in the shoes now, and hoping the same in a whole red maybe get the color boss died.
0: It's so wild. Like, if somebody told you to sing in Russian, you would do the same kind of thing. You'd be like, I thought you could laugh.
2: Yeah.
0: I don't know. I just thought it was kind of cool. That's from 1972. I was like, ah.
2: Oh, there's not new stuff to it?
0: No, there's nothing to it. I just didn't know.
3: You thought there was an update. Maybe somebody transcribed it for real.
2: Yeah, I didn't know.
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1: Free stuff. 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Big D, Bubba, the free stuff. Free stuff. So we had a bunch of boxes that came to the studio made out to Carson.
3: Yeah.
1: But then she gave all of us guys a box.
3: Yeah, we all got them. Oh, my understanding, now you're going to open this first box. Spoiler, there's another box inside it. So this is some nesting doll stuff happening.
1: All right.
3: If it is what I think it is, today is National Coffee Day. Okay. And there is a release.
1: All right.
3: Dolly Parton's Cup of Ambition.
2: What? Are you telling me... we have Dolly coffee, maybe?
3: I'm going to see. That was the understanding. Is this what was coming for us?
1: This came from Dolly's people or something?
3: Yes, some PR company. And I stumbled to the kitchen
1: for myself a cup of ambition.
3: There we go. So, yeah, somebody reached out and said they would love to stop by and give us the coffee. And I said, we have stuff going on. I'm not sure we can get to the door. They're like, no. We'll send you packages. I thought it might be a few cups. I didn't realize it was going to be 9 boxes. So let's see what all this is.
2: There's a lot of tape on this.
3: I know.
1: This is good. This is good. I don't want to open mine. I'm going to let y'all open it.
3: I can't figure out how to open mine. I'm not going to lie.
2: All right, I got it. I got it all open. Okay. Yeah.
1: So what is this?
2: It's there's stickers. There's all kinds of goodies. It is Dolly Parton's Cup of Ambition coffee from Community Coffee.
1: Oh, wow.
3: Fun.
1: Look at Community jumping on.
3: Yeah.
2: It's a medium roast. Nice. It should have been a blonde roast.
3: I know.
1: Man.
2: Where was I in the meeting? They did not call me.
1: That would have been great.
2: Yeah. All right. So.
1: Well, thank you, guys.
2: This is amazing. Nice. Yeah. It's like, it's got stickers and all kinds of stuff. I'm going to put these on eBay.
3: Oh, my God.
1: Jeez. No, we're not.
3: No chill, Bubba. No chill.
2: I'm kidding. I was talking about the stickers, not actually. I'm going to drink the coffee. Y'all know.
3: Look at the packaging. It's adorable. It's checked in gingham and so Dolly.
1: Do you think that Dolly Parton has more, like, it's reminding me of the old Duck Dynasty stuff. Like, remember when everything was Duck Dynasty? I can't think of any. Do you think there's another human on planet Earth who has more merch around them?
2: Elvis.
1: Oh, yeah.
2: But,
1: yeah.
2: I mean, look at the cups with the butterfly handles.
3: Oh, that's adorable.
2: Yeah, it's very Dolly. It's a butterfly wing instead of just a hand grip.
1: Nice.
2: Oh, it actually is. Okay. All right. It's man hand sized.
1: Easy.
2: I've been complaining for years.
1: I've got main hands. Look at me. Finally.
3: I'm so manly. No. Look at my hands. Finally. They're huge.
2: You go places, you go to restaurants, and they give you those tiny little things you can't even put your...
1: I don't know what to do. I have big hands.
2: Man hand sized cups. For the Cup of Ambition coffee from Dolly.
1: Who this is from? Community? You said? Community.
3: Yeah, sounds right.
1: Okay, thank you, Community. Wow, okay.
0: Big D and Bubba continue next.
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6: Here's your MyUSCountry.com weather forecast. Cloudy skies expected today with thunderstorms likely. Daytime highs approaching 67. Winds out of the south 8 to 15 miles an hour. cloudy skies expected again. Tonight, chance of thunderstorms. Lows dip down to about 61. Chance for showers. Tomorrow, 71. Overcast. From the Weatherology Weather Center, I'm meteorologist Megan Mulford. Currently, it's 57 degrees.
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1: Hey there. Good morning. What's up?
3: Good morning. On the show, they're just talking about a Whatnot app.
2: Yes.
1: Whatnot, yeah.
3: I was working with a guy. We were in a food processing plant, putting in conveyors and stuff. And he kept saying Whatnot. And I said, what are you saying the Whatnot for? He says, oh, well, I'm from the East Coast, and we got stores back there called Whatnot. And you can go in there and just, they got Whatnot everything.
1: Yeah, a little bit of everything. Yeah, what little Whatnots. Yeah.
3: I listen to you guys all.

0: the time. You have a wonderful day. Take care and enjoy yourself.
1: Man, I love it when you call and whatnot.
0: Okay, take care.
1: Bye.
2: Okay. 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
1: What's up, man? Good morning.
2: Cleaning out my fridge. My freezer yesterday. Well, fridge too, but I got to the freezer and I'm pulling stuff out. And then I find something in this weird, it's like a Tupperware thing. So I pop it open and it's wrapped in newspaper. And I'm like, what the heck is this? I'm thinking it might be some. My dad brings me weird stuff all the time. Here's some hog's hair cheese I made, you know.
1: Here's a squirrel.
2: Exactly. So I go through and I'm like, well, let's see what it is. I open it up.
1: I would watch this show, by the way.
2: I open it up, and it is bizarre. Took me a second to realize what it was. It's a piece of cake.
1: Wedding cake?
2: It is that one-year piece of cake that you're supposed to eat on your anniversary that you throw in the freezer. Well, that was from my marriage 20 years ago.
1: Throw it away.
2: At which I'm divorced now. No, I didn't throw it away. I'm like, what do I do with this thing? So I went ahead and I wrapped it back up and I put the tape back on the newspaper. I'm like, what do I do with this?
1: So that has made the journey?
2: Somehow it made the trip. Yeah. I don't know. I must have grabbed, like, because I had a bunch of deer and stuff in the freezer and I probably thought it was that because, you know, in the middle of a divorce, you're unpacking kind of quick.
1: Yeah.
2: Or packing kind of quick and you're moving your stuff out and whatever.
1: So now what do you...
2: I don't know. Why didn't we eat it on year one?
1: What does Bubba do?
2: Maybe that was the problem.
1: What does Bubba do with his old divorce cake?
2: Yes, I am open to suggestions.
1: Does he keep it for sentimental? Is it bad luck?
2: Do I take it out in the yard and bury it like my marriage?
1: We want to know. We need your help right now.
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1: Old wedding cake. Yeah, you know the cake that you have, you're supposed to keep it and then try it, eat it, and a year later. Bubba found his from his divorce.
2: Yeah, yeah. It happens. I mean,
1: what does he do?
2: I just grabbed everything out of the freezer and then threw it in the freezer at the new place, and it's been sitting there for all this time. I go to clean out the freezer, and there's this cake.
1: What do you think?
3: If you're divorced, throw it out. It is bad juju to keep anything. If that is from a divorce.
2: You know, maybe that's why I'm still single. I mean, all these years later.
1: It's that curse.
3: I'm a spiritual person, so I truly, truly believe things like that are omens. And if you're not in that relationship, have no intentions of going back to that relationship, you could throw it away. Or if you want to be kind of like, ha ha, look what I found, you can mail it back to her and say, here's your cake.
2: Don't do that. I'm not that guy.
1: Don't do that.
2: I'm not that guy.
1: Come back and I'll bite you.
2: All right. Thank you.
1: Right, thank you.
3: Yes, I'm
2: coming
3: back.
2: Bye. Hi, it's Big D and Bubba. I found that wedding cake in the freezer, the slice. What do I do with it?
4: Well, if you have any grudges against your ex-wife, mail it to her.
1: Well, maybe you should mail it now. I'm thinking
2: that's two in a row.
1: Yeah. Well, it's definitely an option.
2: I mean, I'm still paying alimony. I mean,
4: yeah, well, I would mail it to her for a Christmas present.
1: God.

0: Hey, thank you very much. I appreciate it.
1: You're welcome. Bye.
2: The morning doesn't stop. Big D and Bubba are coming right back.
3: Monday morning, soybeans and corn are lower. Cattle and hogs are mixed. I'm John Perkins with a Brownfield Market Update. 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Stein has yield. Soybeans are sharply lower this morning. China and the U.S. will lower tariffs on some goods, but that does not appear to include soybeans. Parts of the Midwest and Plains will see more harvest delay and rain this week. November beans are down 39 at 1280. January's 38 lower at 1294.5. October bean meal's down 1090 at 363, and October bean oil's 102 lower at 6624. Corn's lower, monitoring harvest activity and those near-term delays in some key growing areas. There's still talk about China buying U.S. corn, and overall demand is solid. December's 10 and 3 quarters lower at 517.5. March is down 10.5 at 531.5. Wheat also sharply lower. Winter wheat planting will see delays, but that soil moisture recharge is beneficial. Ongoing war between Russia and Ukraine continues to limit movement out of the Black Sea. December Chicago's 19 and a quarter lower at 684. Cotton and rice also reacting to the China news, really the lack of details. December's down 7 for the cotton at 82.64. November rice is down 25.5 at 16.33. Live and feeder cattle are mixed as they watch the distribution of this week's show list. October live steady at 218.87. December's down 47 at 221.67. October feeders are 65 lower at 334.25. November's down 60 cents at 331.47. And hogs are mixed, mostly lower, adjusting spreads. October is up 55 at 78.77. December leans down 37 at 68.65. And over in the broader market, crude oil is trading at $94 a barrel. The Dow Jones Industrial Average, though, is sharply lower. John Perkins, Brownfield.
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6: Here's your MyUSCountry.com weather forecast. Cloudy skies expected today with thunderstorms likely. Daytime highs approaching 67. Winds out of the south 8 to 15 miles an hour. Cloudy skies expected again tonight. Chance of thunderstorms. Lows dip down to about 61. Chance for showers. Tomorrow 71. Overcast. From the Weatherology Weather Center, I'm meteorologist Megan Mulford. Currently, it's 58 degrees.
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1: If you're just tuning in, Bubba found his old wedding cake in the freezer. He's divorced. So he's like, what do we do with it? By the way, I want you to know, on text messages, Schaefer was saying the majority of people are saying mail it back to her.
2: What is with this mailing back thing? Everybody has been saying that.
1: Yeah. Hey, what's up? Good morning.
3: Hey, I'm calling about the wedding cake.
2: Yeah. Let me guess. Mail it back?
3: I think you need to split it in half and at least give her the best half. Because you don't want to be accused of not splitting everything.
1: Well, it's more than half probably, but
2: yeah,
1: okay.
2: All right, hey, thank you. What should I do with this wedding cake?
4: I would give it back to the ex-wife to show her how loving and caring you are.
2: All right, wedding cake, what do we do with this slice, the slice that was found in the freezer?
5: I say send it back to her. But I'm revengeful. The same dress I wore to get married in, I wore to get divorced.
1: Oh, good Lord. Wow.
2: I couldn't fit anything except maybe the socks.
1: Wow. We need you working in the Pentagon. That's some war.
2: Get in the box.
1: That's some war thinking. Okay, well, thank you. So what are you going to do, Bob? What do you think?
2: I don't know. I don't know. One more call, I think, and we'll see.
5: You guys have a great day.
2: Thanks. You too. If they have a better idea.
5: Thank you.
2: Hi, what do you think?
6: I'll tell you what I did with mine. I ate it. Because I figured she got the gold mine and I got the shaft, so at least I got something to eat.
1: I don't know if
2: this thing is edible still, though.
1: Nah, you'll eat it, man. You'll eat anything.
2: Dude, if I eat it, I promise I will stream it. I will make a video. I'll give it to Garrett, and he can turn it into something. Okay. I mean...
1: I'm, like I said, I would watch this. I would watch that.
2: All right. Hey, thank you, man. Be watching our socials.
1: Yeah, be watching us, at Big D and Bubba.
6: Yeah, you paid for that.
2: I did pay for it, and you know what? If it's rancid, I might pay for it twice.
6: Yeah, good, good. Yeah, fine.
7: Hey, I think it would be fun to just take it outside and use it for shooting practice.
2: Dude, yes.
7: Do I need?
2: What's the explosive target stuff? Tannerite. I need some tannerite.
1: Put some tannerite in the cake. Yeah.
2: Oh, that would be fun.
7: There you go.
2: That also, if I do that, that will also be on our socials. Just so you know.
7: Okay, absolutely. And it's not spiteful. See, it's just satisfying.
2: All right. Thank you. Appreciate it. And last call on this. What do I do with the wedding cake?
8: Oh, well, I just got back in my car. I'm over here in Ohio working. I would send it back to her because she probably got half of everything else, so she ought to have that and eat her cake, too.
1: There you go. A little joke, right. A little punchline.
2: Thank you. Appreciate it. Take care, buddy.
8: All right. You have a great day.
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A Zac Brown Band show is so chill and relaxing as she's walking away. Hi, Zac Brown Band. This is Coryell. Stick around for Aaron Tippin. I wouldn't have it any other way.

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3: Here's your MyUSCountry.com weather forecast. Cloudy skies expected today with thunderstorms likely. Daytime highs approaching 67. Winds out of the south 8 to 15 miles an hour. Cloudy skies expected again tonight. Chance of thunderstorms. Lows dip down to about 61. Chance for showers. Tomorrow 71. Overcast. From the Weatherology Weather Center, I'm meteorologist Megan Mulford. Currently, it's 60 degrees.

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0: on. He is quite the legend, who's also a big silly goose, to be honest with you. I mean, I say big lovingly because he's pretty tall, but he can wiggle his ears. He inherited that skill from his dad. His all-time favorite snack on the road, pineapple and mayonnaise sandwiches. Okay. All right, Alan. John Conley with Busted.
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1: This is Minnesota News Network. I'm John Anderson. It's estimated a suspected drunk driver did $50,000 in damage when he crashed into a cemetery near Sauk Center early Saturday morning. Stearns County Sheriff's Department says they believe 19-year-old Daniel Meza of Long Prairie failed to stop at a T-section, crashed through a stone wall, and ended up in the Greenwood Cemetery, hitting several grave markers. Meza called 911, then hung up. He was arrested nearby. Minnesota lawmakers say consumers often struggle to understand the differences between e-bikes and high-powered electric vehicles. DFL Senator Judy Seeberger says better information could improve safety.
2: We need some clarity so that we do know what the different classes are. We do know what we're buying. We do know, is this a strictly pedal assist bike, or does this have an independent throttle? And those make a lot of difference when it comes to how fast these bikes are going to go and how dangerous they ultimately could be.
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2: Here's your MyUSCountry.com weather forecast. Cloudy skies expected today with thunderstorms likely. Daytime highs approaching 67. Winds out of the south 8 to 15 miles an hour. Cloudy skies expected again tonight. Chance of thunderstorms. Lows dip down to about 61. Chance for showers. Tomorrow 71. Overcast. From the Weatherology Weather Center, I'm meteorologist Megan Mulford. Currently, it's 62 degrees.
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Her very first song at age 13, Delta Dawn by Tanya Tucker. I wonder if 13-year-old Tanya knew that that was the beginning of a legendary country career. Garth Brooks standing outside the fire. Stick around for John Anderson in just a few minutes. 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

Coincidentally, that's exactly what I think whenever I look at my Halloween decorations. I need more of you, Bellamy Brothers. I'm Coriel. I'm one of those folks that likes to put out Halloween decorations in September. I just did it this past weekend, but in years past, I would have done it probably the first week or two. I love spooky season. I love fall. I love Halloween. So I'm going to celebrate as long as I possibly can. So I am one of those people that puts out the decorations really, really early. Vince Gill, Don't Let Our Love Start Slipping Away.

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4: Here's your MyUSCountry.com weather forecast. Cloudy skies expected today with thunderstorms likely. Daytime highs approaching 67. Winds out of the south 8 to 15 miles an hour. Cloudy skies expected again tonight. Chance of thunderstorms. Lows dip down to about 61. Chance for showers. Tomorrow 71. Overcast. From the Weatherology Weather Center, I'm meteorologist Megan Mulford. Right now, 65.
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2: Here's your myuscountry.com weather forecast. Cloudy skies expected today with thunderstorms likely. Daytime highs approaching 67. Winds out of the south 8 to 15 miles an hour. Cloudy skies expected again tonight. Chance of thunderstorms. Lows dip down to about 61. Chance for showers. Tomorrow 71. Overcast. From the Weatherology Weather Center, I'm meteorologist Megan Mulford. Right now, 65.
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Here's Streets of Bakersfield, the official version. I can't

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There were about 150 holds by different artists for this song.

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Brooks and Dunn even had it on hold, but once they found out Rascal Flatts had already cut it as a single, they were like, all right, this one's not ours, I guess. Keith Whitley, now I'm over you.

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2: Here's your MyUSCountry.com weather forecast. Cloudy skies expected today with thunderstorms likely. Daytime highs approaching 67. Winds out of the south 8 to 15 miles an hour. Cloudy skies expected again tonight. Chance of thunderstorms. Lows dip down to about 61. Chance for showers. Tomorrow 71. Overcast. From the Weatherology Weather Center, I'm meteorologist Megan Mulford. Right now, it's 66 degrees.
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In the late 90s, Alan Jackson performed Papa Top live at the CMA Awards, which was to be expected, but not stopping mid-song and switching to George Jones's song Choices. He did this as a protest of sorts because the show execs had unfairly pressured George Jones into cutting his performance down to a short 90-second slot. So he was upset. He's like, no, I'm not going to do that. He just opted to not sing the song altogether. Alan Jackson said, hold my beer, watch this. He did that whole charade and then left the venue immediately afterward. Exile, she's too good to be true. It's getting

0: part pays for the other part.
1: 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Show lists this week are mixed, lower in Texas and Kansas, but higher in Nebraska. 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Box beef was higher and sharply higher with strong demand for moderate offerings. 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Select was $4.18 higher at $3.62.41. Jackie Moore with Joplin Regional Stockyards in Missouri recaps activity in the sale barn yesterday.
2: I'd call it about steady. A few cattle lower, a few cattle higher, but straight through. We had 9,700 of them, so I call it about a steady market. You know, we went through last week, and, you know, I raided some of the packing plants there in Dodge City and, you know, caused a lot of turmoil. And the fats that I had, they canceled them, plus a lot of other people. So, you know, maybe they'll pick this chain speed back up this week, and everybody will come back to work. You know, I thought that might put a little pressure on these yearlings, but actually it didn't. You know, it was really better than I thought it would be. In a lot of places, it'd even be higher. You know, a lot of people didn't get shipped their fat cattle last week, so I thought, well, there's not going to be much room in some of those spots. But they come and bought them, so I guess it's just the business as usual. That didn't have as much effect on it as I thought it might.
1: Thanks, Jackie. Cash hogs have no comparison at midday with big negotiated purchases. Processors are starting the day more aggressive in their procurement efforts. The industry is also monitoring the available supplies of market-ready hogs and hog weights. Demand remains a big driver for this market, and while there have been some bright spots both globally and domestically, there are still lingering concerns about long-term strength. Bears and gilts at the National Daily Direct had a weighted average of 78.01, no comparison at the Iowa, Minnesota, or the Western Corn Belt, but weighted averages of 78.01 as well. Butcher hog prices at the Midwest cash markets are steady at $60, and pork values were higher at midday, up $2.79 at $90.59. Bellies jumped nearly $12 to start the day. I'm Megan Grebner for Brownfield.
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0: Have Your Boots Been Under by Shania Twain. How's it going? This is Coryell. When you wake up in the morning, one of the first things you do might be stretch a little bit, grab yourself a glass of water, or maybe a cup of coffee. For others, it's cussing. I saw that most Americans utter their first cuss word of the day around 10:54 a.m., getting a little closer to lunchtime. But a quarter of Americans admit they don't usually even make it to 9 a.m.
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2: weather.
3: Here's your myuscountry.com weather forecast. High temperatures reach up to 67 this afternoon under cloudy skies with thunderstorms likely. Winds out of the south 10 to 15 miles an hour. Overcast skies again tonight. Chance of thunderstorms. Lows level off around 61. Cloudy skies expected tomorrow. Chance of rain showers. Daytime highs approaching 71. I'm weatherology meteorologist Megan Mulford. Right now, it's 67 degrees.
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0: John Conley with Rose Colored Glasses. Kenny Chesney's next. His new album is out now, Silver Sands Marina. And we know he's going to hit the road in 2027. So check out kennychesney.com. See where he's going to be. You had me from Hello, Kenny Chesney.
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0: Corn is mixed. Soybeans, cattle, and hogs are higher. I'm John Perkins with a Brownfield Market Update. When it comes to short-stature corn, it all started with Stein. For decades, they've been focused on unique hybrids that deliver top yields. Stein invented short-stature corn, then they perfected it. Soybeans are higher today, buying back part of the recent drop, remaining optimistic about demand from China. Harvest is 18% complete, matching the average, with more delays expected this week. November beans are up 14 and a quarter at 1302 and a half. January's 14 and three quarters higher at 1317 and three quarters. October meal's now 260 higher at 364.30. October bean oil's up 85 points at 67.96. Corn's now basically modestly higher, watching U.S. harvest activity, anticipating more delays ahead of a generally drier pattern. Traders are also watching planting in South America while waiting to see if China buys corn. December corn has just come back to steady at 523. March is up a half at 537. And wheat today is mixed. Planting and emergence for winter wheat are slower than most recent years due to the recent rain in the plains and Midwest. Contracts are oversold, and that's providing at least a little bit of support in Chicago. December Chicago is up 3 3/4 at 692.5. December Kansas City is down 3 1/4 at 742.5. December Minneapolis is 2 3/4 lower at 699. Live and feeder cattle are up ahead of this week's direct business, with the box beef higher at midday. October live's up 50 at 217.95. December's 57 higher at 221.37. October feeders are up $1.95 at 333.85. November's 145 higher at 330.80. And hogs are up on short covering in the midday gain in pork. October 72 higher at 78.97. December's up $1.07 at 69.47. And over in the broader market, crude oil's lower, just above 90 a barrel. John Perkins, Brownfield.
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That's Big City by Merle Haggard, but personally, I prefer the little map dot towns. 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
2: Here's your MyUSCountry.com weather forecast. High temperatures reach up to 67 this afternoon under cloudy skies with thunderstorms likely. Winds out of the south 10 to 15 miles an hour. Overcast skies again tonight. Chance of thunderstorms. Lows level off around 61. Cloudy skies expected tomorrow. Chance of rain showers. Daytime highs approaching 71. I'm weatherology meteorologist Megan Mulford. Right now, it's 67 degrees.
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The music video for Kick a Little by Little Texas is chaotic in a really cool way. They filmed it in 1994 inside the Tennessee Performing Arts Center. It shows this indoor tornado like ripping through the theater, debris tossed everywhere while the band refuses to stop playing. Ronnie Millsap, it was almost like a song.

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0: Gotta stay out of those beans down on the farm, Tim McGraw. You're listening to Classic Country. If you ever needed a sign, I think this is one. It's 5 o'clock somewhere. Alan Jackson with Jimmy Buffett.
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2: Here's your myuscountry.com weather forecast. High temperatures reach up to 67 this afternoon under cloudy skies with thunderstorms likely. Winds out of the south 10 to 15 miles an hour. Overcast skies again tonight. Chance of thunderstorms. Lows level off around 61. Cloudy skies expected tomorrow. Chance of rain showers. Daytime highs approaching 71. I'm weatherology meteorologist Megan Mulford. Right now, it's 67 degrees.
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Nate Hayes with Old Enough to Know Better. Ain't that the truth? This song from Restless Heart, The Bluest Eyes in Texas, was inspired by one of the co-writers. He told his fellow songwriters about running into an old high school girlfriend who he hadn't seen in over a decade. He had dated her until her family packed up, moved to Texas, and when they finally crossed paths again, all they could think about was how incredibly blue her eyes were. It's Restless Heart. They don't

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Worth Missing by Toby Keith on your classic country. Keep listening, however's easiest, but don't forget you can also stream us anytime, anywhere online. On the way, Faith Hill, Ray Charles with Willie Nelson, and this one from Pam Tillis, Mi Vida Loca. If you're coming with-

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3: Here's your MyUSCountry.com weather forecast. Daytime highs approaching 67 this afternoon under overcast skies with thunderstorms likely. Winds out of the south 10 to 15 miles an hour. Cloudy skies expected with fog tonight. Chance of thunderstorms. Lows dip down to about 61. Overcast and foggy early tomorrow. Daytime highs approaching 71. From the Weatherology Weather Center, I'm meteorologist Megan Mulford. Right now, it's 68 degrees.
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Kiss by Faith Hill. This next song, Seven Spanish Angels, Ray Charles and Willie Nelson, would have actually been Ray Charles with Ronnie Millsap. Ray's producer at the time wanted him to record with Ronnie, but for whatever reason, Ronnie Millsap declined the offer. I think it was because he was signed to a different label and things, which mattered a little more then, but still, imagine telling Ray Charles no. That opened the door for Willie Nelson, though. That's how we get Seven Spanish Angels, Ray Charles and Willie. He looked at

0: temporarily on hold.
1: Minnesota News Network, I'm Sean Maloney. Minnesota wildland firefighters face an unusually long and active fire season this year, with activity ramping up in the spring and continuing well into summer. Leanne Langeberg with the Minnesota Interagency Fire Center says July brought the season's biggest event.
2: When we had that real significant dry lightning event that passed through northern Minnesota and led to the July lightning incident, which in total burned

0: Burned just over 71,000 acres up in the Boundary Waters canoe areas.
1: The July lightning outbreak sparked multiple fires across northeastern Minnesota. Gas prices in Minnesota are heading in the right direction for consumers. The average for regular unleaded in Minnesota is $4.32 a gallon. The price has dropped 6 cents since last week. Diesel fuel has dropped 9 cents a gallon this week to an average of $6.26. The national average for regular unleaded has risen, though, to $4.48 a gallon. And Minnesota farmers could soon see lower pesticide costs under a settlement with pesticide maker Corteva. Attorney General Keith Ellison says a settlement ends a loyalty program that allegedly discouraged sales of cheaper generic products after patents expired. This is MNN.
2: And Doug.
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0: Believe it or not, it's still a great song any day of the week. It sure is Monday by Mark Chestnut. Stick around for Dolly Parton in just a few minutes.
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3: Here's your MyUSCountry.com weather forecast. Daytime highs approaching 67 this afternoon under overcast skies with thunderstorms likely. Winds out of the south 10 to 15 miles an hour. Cloudy skies expected with fog tonight. Chance of thunderstorms. Lows dip down to about 61. Overcast and foggy early tomorrow. Daytime highs approaching 71. From the Weatherology Weather Center, I'm meteorologist Megan Mulford. Currently 67.
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0: I was rich as I could be in my coat of many colors. 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
0: me.
1: Of Many Colors by Dolly Parton. This is Coryell. Hopefully you celebrated Dolly Day on Friday. That was 9-25 or 925. So a lot of folks honored Dolly by donating to her Imagination Library. 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If not, maybe keep that in mind around the holidays. 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

Joe Knows How to Live, Eddie Raven on U.S. Country 99.9. Good afternoon. I'm Andrew Lacey. 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I'll bet you.

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2: Here's your MyUSCountry.com weather forecast. Daytime highs approaching 67 this afternoon under overcast skies with thunderstorms likely. Winds out of the south 10 to 15 miles an hour. Cloudy skies and foggy tonight. Chance of thunderstorms. Lows dip down to about 61. Highs level off around 73 and foggy early tomorrow. Cloudy skies expected. From the Weatherology Weather Center, I'm meteorologist Megan Mulford. Currently, it's 67 degrees.
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0: That's Blackhawk on U.S. Country 99.9 as we take you through a rainy Tuesday afternoon, though for many of us not as rainy as was originally expected. The weather forecast has shifted south, so now the folks in Iowa are the ones expected to see heavy rainfall over the next day or so. For those of us on the Minnesota side of the border, probably most of us are going to see an inch or less over the next 24 to 48 hours with less amounts as you go further north, which is certainly some good news for those areas that already have been dealing with some flooding in recent weeks. Here's Don Williams on U.S. Country.
1: Coffee black, cigarette, start this day like all the rest. 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
1: Monday, direct cattle markets were quiet. Butcher hogs were steady. I'm John Perkins with a Brownfield Market Update. You better build bigger bins. It's just a suggestion, but regardless, be ready to maximize your per acre profits with MX Series corn by Stein. Stein has yield. Soybeans and corn are both pressured by fund selling. November beans are now 30 and three quarters at 1288 and a quarter. January was 29 and a half lower at 1303. December corn is 5 1/4 lower at 523, and March was down 5 1/2 at 536 1/2. Live and feeder cattle saw fund selling ahead of direct business. October live was down 142 at 217.45. December was 135 lower at 220.80. October feeders were down 302 at 331.90. And on spread trade and questions about sustained demand, October hogs were 2 higher at 78.25. December lean was 62 lower at 68.40. We're online at brownfieldagnews.com. John Perkins, Brownfield.
0: Country done right.

John Anderson and a Straight Tequila Night here on U.S. Country 99.9. Well, today is National Coffee Day, and Wallet Hub has released its annual report on the best coffee cities in America. Now, they don't seem to be talking so much about the actual quality of coffee. It's more about popularity, number of coffee shops per capita, the price of a cup, number of people who have a coffee maker at home, that sort of thing. But according to these rankings, they put Orlando as the number one coffee city in America. Minneapolis came in at number 20 on their list, with St. Paul at number 57, which it's always funny to me when these have the Twin Cities like notably far apart, as if it's not all one big metro area. But whatever the case may be, you know, it's middle of the afternoon. Might need a little pick-me-up to get through the rest of this day. Here's Montgomery Gentry on U.S. Country. There's a story.

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He went down, but they missed me by hair. He'd always stop right there and say,

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3: Here's your MyUSCountry.com weather forecast. Daytime highs approaching 67 this afternoon under overcast skies with thunderstorms likely. Winds out of the south 10 to 15 miles an hour. Cloudy skies and foggy tonight. Chance of thunderstorms. Lows dip down to about 61. Highs level off around 73 and foggy early tomorrow. Cloudy skies expected. From the Weatherology Weather Center, I'm meteorologist Megan Mulford. Right now, it's 65 degrees.
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1: I'll think of a reason later. Leanne Womack on U.S. Country 99.9, a number two hit from 1999. It was the fourth single of Leanne's career that got to number two but could not break through to number one. This one got blocked from the top spot by Kenny Chesney's How Forever Feels. Of course, a year later, she would finally break through and get that first number one hit with I Hope You Dance. Here's Roseanne Cash on U.S. Country and the 7-Year Ache. You

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4: Here's your MyUSCountry.com weather forecast. Daytime highs approaching 67 this afternoon under overcast skies with thunderstorms likely. Winds out of the south 10 to 15 miles an hour. Cloudy skies and foggy tonight. Chance of thunderstorms. Lows dip down to about 61. Highs level off around 73 and foggy early tomorrow. Cloudy skies expected. From the Weatherology Weather Center, I'm meteorologist Megan Mulford. Right now, 63.
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Lord, she was hotter than a $2 pistol. She was the fastest thing around. Long and lean, every young man's dream. She turned every head in town.

It's a little too late, Mark Chestnut on U.S. Country 99.9. That song will have its 30th anniversary tomorrow, released September 30th, 1996, as part of Mark's Greatest Hits album. It would go on to reach number one on the charts in February of 1997. As we roll through this.

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1: Minnesota News Network, I'm Ted Aylin. Minnesota healthcare giants Health Partners and Essentia Health announced their plans to merge Tuesday. The combined organization will keep the name Health Partners and include 22 hospitals and more than 135 clinics across its network. They hope to complete the merger by the beginning of the new year. A Minneapolis man has been sentenced to more than 5 years in prison in connection with a drug trafficking investigation in the Twin Ports. 42-year-old Marcus Aaron Johnson received the sentence after admitting he conspired to sell or possess cocaine and fentanyl between October of 2025 and January of this year. And after months of heavy wildfire activity, conditions have improved considerably across Minnesota. Leanne Langeberg with the Minnesota Interagency Fire Center.
2: September saw a little bit of reprieve with a little bit more precipitation moving throughout the state.
1: Just 8 wildfires were reported statewide so far this month. 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

0: No doubt about it, Neil McCoy here on U.S. Country 99.9. Well, we're expecting decent weather this Saturday. It's going to be a great day to head down to Clear Lake, Iowa for their annual Harvest Festival going throughout the day this Saturday in downtown Clear Lake. They'll have wine, beer, and spirits sampling along downtown, a vendor and farmer's market, hay rides, salsa contest, grape stomping competition, live music, food trucks, plenty of activities. It's going to be a great time. That's going on this Saturday, the Harvest Festival in Clear Lake, Iowa.
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7: Guitars up, worries down.

Crystal Gale, Half the Way on U.S. Country 99.9, released September of 1979. That would go on to be a number 2 hit on the country charts. Also crossed over and made it to number 15 on the Billboard Hot 100. As we take it through this Tuesday afternoon, here's the Chicks.

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3: Here's your MyUSCountry.com weather forecast. Chance of thunderstorms with fog and spots tonight, otherwise cloudy skies. Lows dip down to about 61. Winds out of the south, 8 to 15 miles an hour. Cloudy skies expected with fog and spots early tomorrow. Daytime highs approaching 73. Slight chance of rain showers. Tomorrow night, lows around 57. Overcast. I'm weatherology meteorologist Megan Mulford. Right now, 66.
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John Anderson, Money in the Bank on U.S. Country 99.9. Well, as these large language model chatbots like ChatGPT and the like have proliferated, some people share a little too much with their chatbots. A 19-year-old college student got in some trouble after damaging 17 vehicles and asked ChatGPT if he could go to jail for vandalism. Police found that conversation on his phone and charged him. Now they've released some more details about what that conversation entailed. ChatGPT told the man it was a serious crime, but added, quote, "Since you've already done it, what matters now is damage control." It encouraged him to lay low, not talk about it online at all, not talk to authorities without a lawyer. That's probably the best piece of advice it actually gave him. But it didn't seem to note that this conversation in itself could be incriminating. Not that it might have helped, because police say that they were unsure if the man was actually able to tell whether or not the bot was actually a real person as he continued to spiral. But he certainly did face plenty of vandalism charges. Let that be a lesson to you. Don't try to use ChatGPT to cover up a crime, because it can and will be used against you later.

0: continue next.
1: Minnesota News Network, I'm Tad Aylin. Attorneys for Vance Belter are asking a judge to restrict public comments ahead of his state trial. The defense filed a motion Monday seeking a gag order covering Senator John Hoffman, his wife Yvette, their daughter Hope, and other potential witnesses. Belter's trial is scheduled to begin November 2nd. Minnesota livestock producers can now apply for state grants aimed at preventing wolf attacks on their animals. The Minnesota Department of Agriculture offers a total of $25,000 in federal funding through its Wolf Livestock Conflict Prevention Grant Program. And the approaching holidays bring a busy time for Minnesota food pantries. Shane Johnson with the Ralph Reeder Food Shelf in Mounds View.
2: The thing that we most need right now probably are canned proteins, things like tuna, canned meats, ready-made meals.
1: Johnson says most of their budget for the year comes in over the next 3 months. This is MNN.
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Brooks and Dunn on U.S. Country 99.9. The folks over in New Richland are looking for some hardworking men and women to help out with flood recovery this weekend. Sunday is going to be a flood recovery volunteer day in New Richland. They're looking for volunteers 18 or older. 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They'll get going starting about 8:30 in the morning on Sunday. You can check in at the New Richland Fire Department. If you live in the New Richland area and need some help, there is a hotline set up for that. You can call 320-270-3766 if you need some help. But again, if you'd like to help out with those flood recovery efforts in New Richland, meet at the New Richland Fire Department Sunday morning about 8:30.

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2: Here's your MyUSCountry.com weather forecast. Chance of thunderstorms with fog and spots tonight. Otherwise, cloudy skies. Lows dip down to about 61. Winds out of the south, 8 to 15 miles an hour. Cloudy skies expected with fog and spots early tomorrow. Daytime highs approaching 73. Slight chance of rain showers. Tomorrow night, lows around 57. Overcast. I'm weatherology meteorologist Megan Mulford. Right now, 66.
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0: Tracy Byrd on U.S. Country 99.9. According to a new survey, the average American says their first curse word of the day by 10:54 a.m. Or, you know, in other words, the average person puts gas in their car before 10:54. 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
3: Here's your myuscountry.com weather forecast. Chance of thunderstorms with fog and spots tonight. Otherwise, cloudy skies. Lows dip down to about 61. Winds out of the south, 8 to 15 miles an hour. Cloudy skies expected with fog and spots early tomorrow. Daytime highs approaching 73. Slight chance of rain showers. Tomorrow night, lows around 57. Overcast. I'm weatherology meteorologist Megan Mulford. Right now, 66.
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Faith Hill and Breathe on U.S. Country 99.9 here on this rainy Tuesday evening. That, of course, Faith's biggest hit of her career, crossing over to the pop charts in 2000. Here's the biggest hit of Gene Watson's career, hitting number one on the country charts in 1982. Here's 14 Karat Mind.

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1: Minnesota News Network, I'm Ted Aylin. Minnesota healthcare giants Health Partners and Essentia Health announced their plans to merge Tuesday. The combined organization will keep the name Health Partners and include 22 hospitals and more than 135 clinics across its network. They hope to complete the merger by the beginning of the new year. A Minneapolis man has been sentenced to more than 5 years in prison in connection with a drug trafficking investigation in the Twin Ports. 42-year-old Marcus Aaron Johnson received the sentence after admitting he conspired to sell or possess cocaine and fentanyl between October of 2025 and January of this year. And after months of heavy wildfire activity, conditions have improved considerably across Minnesota. Leanne Langeberg with the Minnesota Interagency Fire Center.
2: September saw a little bit of reprieve with a little bit more precipitation moving throughout the state.
1: Just 8 wildfires were reported statewide so far this month. This is MNN.
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0: Clay Walker on U.S. Country 99.9. Of course, as we get ready to turn the calendar to October, a number of fall celebrations will be happening around the area the next couple of weekends. Among those, over in North Mankato, the Party on the Prairie Fall Festival will be this Saturday at Benson Park. Plenty of family fun and activities, corn pit, face painting, bounce house, petting zoo, hay rides, fall food and drinks, live music, and a whole lot more. It's free to attend. That will be this Saturday, 2 to 6 p.m. at Benson Park in North Mankato.
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2: Here's your MyUSCountry.com weather forecast. Chance of thunderstorms with fog and spots tonight, otherwise cloudy skies. Lows dip down to about 61. Winds out of the south, 8 to 15 miles an hour. Cloudy skies expected with fog and spots early tomorrow. Daytime highs approaching 73. Slight chance of rain showers. Tomorrow night, lows around 57, overcast. I'm weatherology meteorologist Megan Mulford. Right now, 66.
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Waylon Jennings, Lonesome, Henry, and Mean on U.S. Country 99.9. As we wind things down on this Tuesday evening, we're coming up on 7 o'clock, which means it's time for me to get out of here. Thanks, as always, for hanging out with us. Glad to have you along. I'm Andrew Lacey. I will talk to you again tomorrow. We'll leave you this evening with John Michael Montgomery on U.S. Country. Have a great night. We'll